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7: For tonight, mostly cloudy skies with temperatures staying in the low 60s. There is a chance for scattered showers and thunderstorms. For tomorrow, it will be hot and humid with temperatures in the low 90s and dew points in the mid to upper 70s. There is also a chance for showers and thunderstorms, especially in the morning hours. For tomorrow night, it's going to be a warm one with temperatures in the upper 60s with partly cloudy skies. The heat and humidity stick around for us into the work week as well. For WeatherWatch 12, I'm meteorologist Anna Conrad on Coyote 93.7.

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1: That is officially Josh Ross's first number one hit. It's called Hate How You Look, and it's currently sitting at the top of the Billboard Country Airplay charts. Congratulations. Stay here. Lori Morgan up next.
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0: Got a full house coming at you. Chris Jansen with Fix a Drink. Reba with Why Haven't I Heard From You? And then some collab action from George Burge and Luke Bryan. Hang tight.
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4: For tonight, mostly cloudy skies with temperatures staying in the low 60s. There is a chance for scattered showers and thunderstorms. For tomorrow, it will be hot and humid with temperatures in the low 90s and dew points in the mid to upper 70s. There is also a chance for showers and thunderstorms, especially in the morning hours. For tomorrow night, it's going to be a warm one with temperatures in the upper 60s with partly cloudy skies. The heat and humidity stick around for us into the work week as well. For Weather Watch 12, I'm meteorologist Anna Conrad on Coyote 93.7.
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6: For tonight, mostly cloudy skies with temperatures staying in the low 60s. There is a chance for scattered showers and thunderstorms. For tomorrow, it will be hot and humid with temperatures in the low 90s and dew points in the mid to upper 70s. There is also a chance for showers and thunderstorms, especially in the morning hours. For tomorrow night, it's going to be a warm one with temperatures in the upper 60s with partly cloudy skies. The heat and humidity stick around for us into the work week as well. For WeatherWatch 12, I'm meteorologist Anna Conrad on Coyote 93.7.

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0: 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A lot of that stuff going on. 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

0: Miranda Lambert has a brand new album in the works. It's called Crisco, and it's due to be released on October 2nd. She just revealed that release date the other day. Brantley Gilbert coming at you next with Bottoms Up. Hang tight.
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1: For tonight, mostly cloudy skies with temperatures staying in the low 60s. There is a chance for scattered showers and thunderstorms. For tomorrow, it will be hot and humid with temperatures in the low 90s and dew points in the mid to upper 70s. There is also a chance for showers and thunderstorms, especially in the morning hours. For tomorrow night, it's going to be a warm one with temperatures in the upper 60s with partly cloudy skies. The heat and humidity stick around for us into the work week as well. For Weather Watch 12, I'm meteorologist Anna Conrad on Coyote 93.7.
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day, Potts Farm was a place to go. 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
6: For tonight, mostly cloudy skies with temperatures staying in the low 60s. There is a chance for scattered showers and thunderstorms. For tomorrow, it will be hot and humid with temperatures in the low 90s and dew points in the mid to upper 70s. There is also a chance for showers and thunderstorms, especially in the morning hours. For tomorrow night, it's going to be a warm one with temperatures in the upper 60s with partly cloudy skies. The heat and humidity stick around for us into the work week as well. For WeatherWatch 12, I'm meteorologist Anna Conrad on Coyote 93.7.

0: to mosey off. I've got Sawyer Brown coming at you with Thank God For You. I love that one. After that, Blake Shelton, I'll Name the Dogs, and Luke Combs, Be By You. It's all next.
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0: You are smack in the middle of a Luke sandwich right now. Just heard from Luke Combs with BYU up next. Luke Bryan, drunk on you. Hang on.
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3: For tonight, mostly cloudy skies with temperatures staying in the low 60s. There is a chance for scattered showers and thunderstorms. For tomorrow, it will be hot and humid with temperatures in the low 90s and dew points in the mid to upper 70s. There is also a chance for showers and thunderstorms, especially in the morning hours. For tomorrow night, it's going to be a warm one with temperatures in the upper 60s with partly cloudy skies. The heat and humidity stick around for us into the work week as well. For WeatherWatch 12, I'm meteorologist Anna Conrad on Coyote 93.7. We'll be right back.

0: Jody Messina just released her first studio album in over 12 years. If you want to check it out, it's called Bridges. She said there's a lot more wisdom in her writing these days. She's lived a lot more life in the last 12 years. Makes sense?
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9: For tonight, mostly cloudy skies with temperatures staying in the low 60s. There is a chance for scattered showers and thunderstorms. For tomorrow, it will be hot and humid with temperatures in the low 90s and dew points in the mid to upper 70s. There is also a chance for showers and thunderstorms, especially in the morning hours. For tomorrow night, it's going to be a warm one with temperatures in the upper 60s with partly cloudy skies. The heat and humidity stick around for us into the work week as well. For WeatherWatch 12, I'm meteorologist Anna Conrad on Coyote 93.7.

0: That was the latest from Tucker Wetmore. That one's called Brunette. He was recently asked in an interview what his favorite part of touring is so far, and he said seeing people's faces light up whenever they hear their favorite song or lick or whatever. That's got to be super cool. Vince Gill coming at you next. Don't let our love start slipping away.
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0: Taylor Swift delivered a heartfelt message at Alan Jackson's final show over the weekend. Like, he's not going to perform anymore. He's done. And let me just tell you that the message may have been heartfelt, but the people weren't having it. I guess she got booed. Yeesh. Alan Jackson of Net.
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6: For tonight, mostly cloudy skies with temperatures staying in the low 60s. There is a chance for scattered showers and thunderstorms. For tomorrow, it will be hot and humid with temperatures in the low 90s and dew points in the mid to upper 70s. There is also a chance for showers and thunderstorms, especially in the morning hours. For tomorrow night, it's going to be a warm one with temperatures in the upper 60s with partly cloudy skies.

red. 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Second hand from a dealer in Atlanta, I rode up with Daddy when he went there to get her.

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0: Ella Langley playing me out with one of her new songs, Be Her. It's Alicia. Thanks so much for spending part of your Sunday with me. I feel honored as always. I hope you had a great one, and I'll catch you tomorrow.
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4: For tonight, mostly cloudy skies with temperatures staying in the low 60s. There is a chance for scattered showers and thunderstorms. For tomorrow, it will be hot and humid with temperatures in the low 90s and dew points in the mid to upper 70s. There is also a chance for showers and thunderstorms, especially in the morning hours. For tomorrow night, it's going to be a warm one with temperatures in the upper 60s with partly cloudy skies. The heat and humidity stick around for us into the work week as well. For WeatherWatch 12, I'm meteorologist Anna Conrad on Coyote 93.7.

0: All right, so summer really coming in strong now. Temps soaring, and air conditioning isn't just a luxury, it's a health essential. But what's the right thermostat setting to stay safe and avoid that sky-high energy bill? We've got the experts weighing in coming up.
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0: All right, so how do you stay cool this summer with the air conditioning but not have a sky-high energy bill? Experts say 78 degrees is the sweet spot for daytime comfort and energy efficiency. Of course, not everyone agrees. Many prefer cooler settings, but setting the temperature a bit higher can cut costs. One ideal is to bump it up about 4 degrees Fahrenheit at night. If you're heading out, set it 7 degrees higher. And some other ways to keep cool: close curtains, seal air leaks, and avoid cooking with heat, and use fans.
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4: For tonight, mostly cloudy skies with temperatures staying in the low 60s. There is a chance for scattered showers and thunderstorms. For tomorrow, it will be hot and humid with temperatures in the low 90s and dew points in the mid to upper 70s. There is also a chance for showers and thunderstorms, especially in the morning hours. For tomorrow night, it's going to be a warm one with temperatures in the upper 60s with partly cloudy skies. The heat and humidity stick around for us into the work week as well. For WeatherWatch 12, I'm meteorologist Anna Conrad on Coyote 93.7.
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0: Hey, quick fun fact while we get back to the music. Think about this. If sound traveled in the vacuum of space on Earth, the sound of the sun would be louder than a train horn directly in front of you.
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3: For tonight, mostly cloudy skies with temperatures staying in the low 60s. There is a chance for scattered showers and thunderstorms. For tomorrow, it will be hot and humid with temperatures in the low 90s and dew points in the mid to upper 70s. There is also a chance for showers and thunderstorms, especially in the morning hours. For tomorrow night, it's going to be a warm one with temperatures in the upper 60s with partly cloudy skies. The heat and humidity stick around for us into the work week as well. For WeatherWatch 12, I'm meteorologist Anna Conrad on Coyote 93.7. We'll be right back.

0: All right, on the way, what do you think of people who are rich? We're talking like Bezos, Zuckerberg, rich. Yeah, it probably depends on where you're from. I'll tell you about a new study that found that people in wealthier, more equal countries are more likely to view excessive personal wealth as morally wrong. On the way.
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right, so what do you think of people who are like crazy rich, like Bezos, Zuckerberg, Musk, you know, those people? Well, it can depend on where you're from. A new study from the University of Southern California, they looked at 4,300 people across 20 countries, and surprisingly, nations with struggling economies were

0: less likely to judge the ultra-rich harshly, often seeing wealth as a sign of hope or progress. On the other hand, those in countries where their basic needs are met tend to scrutinize extreme wealth more.
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4: For tonight, mostly cloudy skies with temperatures staying in the low 60s. There is a chance for scattered showers and thunderstorms. For tomorrow, it will be hot and humid with temperatures in the low 90s and dew points in the mid to upper 70s. There is also a chance for showers and thunderstorms, especially in the morning hours. For tomorrow night, it's going to be a warm one with temperatures in the upper 60s with partly cloudy skies. The heat and humidity stick around for us into the work week as well. For WeatherWatch 12, I'm meteorologist Anna Conrad on Coyote 93.7.
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5: For tonight, mostly cloudy skies with temperatures staying in the low 60s. There is a chance for scattered showers and thunderstorms. For tomorrow, it will be hot and humid with temperatures in the low 90s and dew points in the mid to upper 70s. There is also a chance for showers and thunderstorms, especially in the morning hours. For tomorrow night, it's going to be a warm one with temperatures in the upper 60s with partly cloudy skies. The heat and humidity stick around for us into the work week as well. For WeatherWatch 12, I'm meteorologist Anna Conrad on Coyote 93.7.

0: All right, so I got a new workout for your exercise routine. It's face yoga. I'll tell you about this on the way.
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0: Well, so maybe you've tried regular yoga or even goat yoga, but have you done face yoga? Well, thanks in no small part to TikTok, face yoga has become one of the most discussed above-the-neck sculpting techniques. So instead of downward dogs, you're doing duck faces and lion's breath. The idea, working out your facial muscles can lift, tone, and reduce puffiness without creams, needles, or filters. Some people swear by it. And a 2018 study even saw improved cheek fullness after 20 weeks of daily face yoga.
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4: For tonight, mostly cloudy skies with temperatures staying in the low 60s. There is a chance for scattered showers and thunderstorms. For tomorrow, it will be hot and humid with temperatures in the low 90s and dew points in the mid to upper 70s. There is also a chance for showers and thunderstorms, especially in the morning hours. For tomorrow night, it's going to be a warm one with temperatures in the upper 60s with partly cloudy skies. The heat and humidity stick around for us into the work week as well. For WeatherWatch 12, I'm meteorologist Anna Connor at on Coyote 93.7.

0: Got another quick fun fact. Think about this while we get back to it. It was common to drink beer during breakfast in colonial America. 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
3: For tonight, mostly cloudy skies with temperatures staying in the low 60s. There's a chance for scattered showers and thunderstorms. For tomorrow, it will be hot and humid with temperatures in the low 90s and dew points in the mid to upper 70s. There's also a chance for showers and thunderstorms, especially in the morning hours. For tomorrow night, it's going to be a warm one with temperatures in the upper 60s with partly cloudy skies. The heat and humidity stick around for us into the work week as well. For WeatherWatch 12, I'm meteorologist Anna Conrad on Coyote 93.7.

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0: unexplainable things that just everybody starts doing. So take it or leave it, but these are the top answers of unexplainable things everyone over the age of 40 does. The people said, why do everyone over the age of 40 have their phone ringtones on the loudest volume? Why do people over the age of 40 openly watch things on their phones with the volume on in public places? And why do people over the age of 40 take selfies like they're being held hostage? And why do people over the age of 40 insist on using voice to text for every single thing? Those are some of the top answers from people who are not 40.
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5: For tonight, mostly cloudy skies with temperatures staying in the low 60s. There is a chance for scattered showers and thunderstorms. For tomorrow, it will be hot and humid with temperatures in the low 90s and dew points in the mid to upper 70s. There is also a chance for showers and thunderstorms, especially in the morning hours. For tomorrow night, it's going to be a warm one with temperatures in the upper 60s with partly cloudy skies. The heat and humidity stick around for us into the work week as well. For WeatherWatch 12, I'm meteorologist Anna Conrad on Coyote 93.7.

0: Another fun fact for you while we're getting back to the music. So as a novel became more popular in the 1700s, society became increasingly concerned that young people spent too much time reading. It was referred to as reading rage or reading fever, reading mania, and even reading lust. Yeah, nowadays we want our kids to go back to it.
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5: For tonight, mostly cloudy skies with temperatures staying in the low 60s. There is a chance for scattered showers and thunderstorms. For tomorrow, it will be hot and humid with temperatures in the low 90s and dew points in the mid to upper 70s. There is also a chance for showers and thunderstorms, especially in the morning hours. For tomorrow night, it's going to be a warm one with temperatures in the upper 60s with partly cloudy skies. The heat and humidity stick around for us into the work week as well. For WeatherWatch 12, I'm meteorologist Anna Conrad on Coyote 93.7. We'll be right back.

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1: Another Friday night, there's a line of cars leaving. Home team's got an out of town. Me, I'm sitting on the hood of mine drinking. I'm just a

0: All right, so this is pretty crazy. Scientists in Brazil have found a mind-blowing connection between music and cancer treatment. A research team exposed both health and cancer cells and exposed them to different styles of music. When played Beethoven's Symphony No. 5, nearly 20% of the cancerous cells were wiped out within a few days, while healthy cells remained completely untouched. Oddly, Mozart's famously structured sonata for two pianos had no noticeable impact at all. The researchers are unsure what's causing the positive effects, but suspect it is related to specific audio frequencies.
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4: For tonight, mostly cloudy skies with temperatures staying in the low 60s. There is a chance for scattered showers and thunderstorms. For tomorrow, it will be hot and humid with temperatures in the low 90s and dew points in the mid to upper 70s. There is also a chance for showers and thunderstorms, especially in the morning hours. For tomorrow night, it's going to be a warm one with temperatures in the upper 60s with partly cloudy skies. The heat and humidity stick around for us into the work week as well. For WeatherWatch 12, I'm meteorologist Anna Conrad on Coyote 93.7.
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0: We got another fun fact thing about this while we're getting back to the music. Lime Jell-O actually produces the same brain waves as adult humans when it's hooked up to an EEG machine. Is it really alive?
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3: For tonight, mostly cloudy skies with temperatures staying in the low 60s. There is a chance for scattered showers and thunderstorms. For tomorrow, it will be hot and humid with temperatures in the low 90s and dew points in the mid to upper 70s. There is also a chance for showers and thunderstorms, especially in the morning hours. For tomorrow night, it's going to be a warm one with temperatures in the upper 60s with partly cloudy skies. The heat and humidity stick around for us into the work week as well. For WeatherWatch 12, I'm meteorologist Anna Conrad on Coyote 93.7. We'll be right back.

0: 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I'll tell you the time on the way.
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0: So it turns out us workers, we hit our peak productivity at 11 a.m. on Mondays, right before the caffeine wears off. But by Friday at exactly 12.06 p.m., productivity flatlines. A new survey found that we feel very productive during our workday, but they still lose over 3.5 hours a week thanks to an average of 53 annoying little tasks that derail our flow. The survey commissioned by Grammarly also looked at how AI could help. Younger workers are more eager to offload boring tasks. 62% of them said they'd gladly use AI on the job, especially for repetitive tasks. Top AI wish list items, tools that are easy to use, write emails, sort data, and take meeting notes.
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6: For tonight, mostly cloudy skies with temperatures staying in the low 60s. There is a chance for scattered showers and thunderstorms. For tomorrow, it will be hot and humid with temperatures in the low 90s and dew points in the mid to upper 70s. There is also a chance for showers and thunderstorms, especially in the morning hours. For tomorrow night, it's going to be a warm one with temperatures in the upper 60s with partly cloudy skies. The heat and humidity stick around for us into the work week as well. For Weather Watch 12, I'm meteorologist Anna Conrad on Coyote 93.7.
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0: That's going to do it for me. I'm Paul Stone. 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I'll be back with you later tonight.
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5: 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So we're going to talk to her. She's waiting on hold.

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1: I want to go over and talk to Ruby, who lives in D.C. Hey, Ruby, you're on the show. Good morning.
2: Hey, good morning, Bobby. Good morning, studio.
3: Morning.
2: I wanted to jog your mind. About 4 years ago, I offered Lunchbox a role in a film in Southern Ohio, and we replaced him with an A-list actor, and we paid him $20,000, plus we paid for all his lodging and travel. And I kind of wanted to, you know, hit up Lunchbox and say, hey, you missed an amazing opportunity. The feature film hit streaming in October, and we have a big premiere in Cincinnati on September 24th.
1: I remember
2: it's
1: this.
2: It's going to...
1: She's not, for our listeners, she's not making this up. Yeah. I remember this because we then tried to find a town in Ohio and Lunchbox. I might drive. I don't know. Are you going to fly me first class? All that happened. So this actually came, you guys did it?
2: Yeah, I totally did it. I invested 100% in the film. I'm the producer, one of the directors. I'm the writer. I'm the lead actress. And I

0: been doing all the PR afterwards, trying to get this thing out there and hit distribution and everything. So I've pretty much done it all with my editor and DP.
1: Who did you hire to do the role?
0: It was Eric Roberts.
1: I know Eric.
2: Oh, yeah.
3: You said A-list.
2: No, that's A-list.
1: Let me see. That's Julia Roberts' brother. He is... Oh, yeah. I know who Eric Roberts is.
2: Yeah. Well, mainly, like, older films.
4: Oh, yeah,
1: he was in
4: totally.
1: The Dark Knight.
4: Mm-hmm.
1: That's all really I know of him right now. But I know the name, and I know he's in The Dark Knight. What else is he in, Mike? Best of the Best? I don't know what that is. But anyway, he's a real actor.
4: The Cable Guy.
1: He's in The Cable Guy?
4: Uh-huh.
1: The Expendables?
4: Babylon.
1: Oh, that's good. So, okay, so how long... I don't know. What's next? Like, what's happening with the movie?
0: So we premiere in September in Cincinnati, Ohio, big red carpet event. And then on October 1st, it hits streaming. I'm trying to do a lot of promotion and get on podcasts, get on shows, all of that stuff to just get the name out there so people are looking for it when it hits on October 1st.
1: Is it called Dogwood?
0: And it's called Dogwood. That is correct.
2: You found it?
1: Yeah, it's on IMDb. It's literally, I'm looking at it here. Wow, look at you guys.
0: Yeah, that's it. Thank you. And, you know, I'm trying to do everything myself, mainly because I don't have a lot of funds left over, but I'm just pulling things out. And I'm not asking for money. That's not what this call is about. I wanted to ask Lunchbox, why would you pass up such an incredible opportunity? And I said, negotiate the rate with me. You could have made $20,000 on this thing. And the lead character's name is Daniel.
1: Daniel Manning.
4: Oh,
1: wow.
4: Perfect.
1: We didn't even know at the time.
4: Gosh. Oh, gosh.
5: Look.
1: Do you remember this, Lunchbox?
5: I do remember this, and I'm just going to tell you how important this was to Eric Roberts. It's not even listed on his IMDb. It sounded so sketchy.
1: He's here on IMDb as Eric Roberts, playing Daniel Manilis or something.
5: Yeah, but I'm just looking at his IMDb, and Dogwood is not listed anywhere.
2: Yeah,
5: so
2: but he doesn't control his IMDb.
1: What? Yes, it is. It literally is upcoming. 86 movies. Number one, Dogwood.
5: Oh,
1: completed.
5: Upcoming. Oh, I was on previous.
1: It's not out yet.
4: Gosh, he was on Suits for a while. Righteous Gemstones.
1: Dang. They offered you that role.
4: Yeah.
1: But because you didn't flown first class, you didn't take
5: it. But it didn't sound legit. She sounded real shady and like you're going to come to some small town and put you up in a seedy motel. And I was like, man, I don't know.
1: That's an independent film.
5: Well, I'm not used to independent. I'm used to like
1: you're used to nothing.
2: What is he talking about?
1: You're used to nothing.
5: Is this girl's name Ruby?
1: Yeah, Ruby.
5: Yeah, there she is. I see her picture.
1: Yeah.
0: Yeah, I'm a Marine combat veteran. I grew up in, you know, small town Southern Ohio, and I decided once I left the military, and I was an intelligence officer in the federal government until 2017. That I was going after my dream of becoming an actor.
1: Wait, is this your character or you're the real person?
0: That is me. I'm the real person. The character.
1: That's the movie. That's another movie right there.
2: Like a
4: right?
2: Character.
4: Write that story.
5: Hey, Ruby, I want to give you credit. You ain't bad looking.
4: Oh, yeah. No, she's beautiful. Or you're beautiful, Ruby.
0: I met you all in Vegas in that same year. I came to the Iheart Festival or whatever it was called. I came there just to meet you guys. Because I love Amy, Lunchbox, Eddie. I have pictures with Lunchbox hugging him.
1: And you offered him a lead role, and he thought,
5: man,
1: not going to take it. What's it streaming on? Like, when it comes, where can we find it when it comes out? Can you say yet?
0: It'll hit everything except for Netflix and Hulu. Then you'll have to buy it on Amazon.
1: Got it. Okay.
5: Well, here's
1: That's
5: the
1: really
5: crazy
1: cool.
5: part.
1: What?
4: Oh, I cannot wait to
5: like,
4: buy it.
5: She says she was going to give me that role of whatever that guy Roberts is. But he is so much older. I don't think it'd work if I was,
2: dude.
5: I'm a lot younger than that dude.
2: You don't look young,
1: dude.
4: You're gray everywhere.
2: Yeah, dude, he's
1: I think he's 70. Well, and looks younger than you.
4: I'm sure Ruby could address that. She's the writer, the director. She can mold the character into whatever it needs to be.
1: Right, Ruby?
0: Absolutely. Just what Amy said. We changed the role to fit Eric Roberts versus a younger guy like Lunchbox.
1: And you threw it away. Yep. She called and offered Lunchbox the role. And he said, if you don't fly me first class and I don't get this and that, I'm not doing it. That's wild.
4: This has got to be now. He's regretting this so hard right now.
2: Big time.
4: This is what
2: Dude, you could have been a movie
4: regret.
2: Actor.

0: Like a real role.
1: Yeah, but you guys were on board with me at the time.
0: No, we weren't.
1: Like, this sounds like a terrible, like, no. This is not really going to happen. You're going to get up there and they're going to rob you.
2: We never said that.
0: Okay, so Dogwood, it streams. I know you said October, but it streams in October, right?
3: It's streaming in October, yes.
0: Okay. Call us back once it is streaming. We'd love to talk to you again and give you a little promo as soon as it goes up. Because right now, we're talking about it, but people won't remember. But call us back when it goes up. We'd love to talk to you again.
3: Okay, perfect. Thanks, Bobby.
0: Lunchbox, you missed an opportunity.
4: I mean,
0: massive opportunity.
4: Now I feel like we just throw out, like, if Ruby writes anything else, maybe she'll consider.
0: And how about her story?
2: Amazing.
0: She's working in intelligence for the
4: government. But Bobby was like, wait, is that the movie?
0: No, I didn't know if that was like her character.
4: I know, because it sounds interesting.
0: Okay. Sorry, Lunchbox. Great job, Ruby. And it's called
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2: For tonight, mostly cloudy skies with temperatures staying in the low 60s. There is a chance for scattered showers and thunderstorms. For tomorrow, it will be hot and humid with temperatures in the low 90s and dew points in the mid to upper 70s. There is also a chance for showers and thunderstorms, especially in the morning hours. For tomorrow night, it's going to be a warm one with temperatures in the upper 60s with partly cloudy skies. The heat and humidity stick around for us into the work week as well. For WeatherWatch 12, I'm meteorologist Anna Conrad on Coyote 93.7.

0: Hello, Bobby Bones. I was watching a documentary. Realized there's a huge difference between learning about history and actually seeing it happen. If you could watch the unedited footage from a day in history, any single day, what would it be? Signed, Heather, History Channel. So I don't. It's not being there. It's just watch it. Man on Moon. Because
1: look, see if it's true.
2: Really happened.
0: Look, do I think we went to the moon? Probably. Do I think they created something to shoot? Yeah, I think that's fake. I think both can be true. Because there's no reason for all those things that have happened to have happened. They didn't need to shoot it. The government show it on a wall. Then the TV cameras take a video of the wall and pass that. It's just weird. So I'd be curious to see that unedited. Do I think we went into space? Yeah. I'm not one of those that we never walked on the moon guys, but you could talk me out of it. But I don't. But what we saw is not real.
2: Mm-hmm.
0: They called the president from a landline. You ever see that where he answers and they're on the moon and they're... Hello? Hey, God, you guys are up there. That's wild. Come
1: on. It's crystal clear.
0: You're out of your mind.
2: My phone goes out like on one strip from my house to Bobby's.
0: Yeah, that's...
2: There's a section where it like, hello, hello.
1: A dead zone?
2: Yes. Like...
0: That comes to mind as far as from history.
1: But it's not necessarily that you doubt it and you want to see the documentary to believe it, right? Like, it could be something you just want to see.
0: Yeah, I want to see the real version of it. What really happened.
1: I'd like to see Easter.
0: The original?
1: The resurrection.
0: You're going way back then.
1: Mm-hmm.
0: See, there's no video of that.
1: Unedited.
0: So you're going way, way. Okay, then I want to do the building.
2: Yeah, like before video even existed?
0: Yeah, I didn't know that was.
1: I think that's the game, right?
0: I don't know. I wasn't considering that. I was saying footage. That there's footage.
2: Yeah, my brain was going more recent, but yeah, Eddie, not in a bad way, but it sort of changes the rules of like, okay, Adam and Eve.
0: Can I do parents?
1: That would be cool, unedited.

0: also there could have also been an extremely advanced civilization that had been wiped out that we don't know what they knew.
1: Okay, that makes sense. Maybe
0: all of a sudden alien haters over there.
1: Maybe they had video.
0: Yeah, exactly.
1: Okay.
0: But I didn't know we were doing Eddie's rules of anything in the history of time.
2: That's immediately what I thought.
1: Like, I do 9/11.
2: But you have all the footage.
3: You were...
0: Yeah, but no, we have the footage they've shown us. Like, you get to see the real version of it and who was...
2: Okay, know. How about that flight? United.
1: Oh, yeah, the...
2: I'd love to see the footage of that.
0: I don't know that you would.
3: No, you really?
1: Well, that'd not like...
2: Terrible. Well, the story that they tell is that these
0: the
2: guys...
0: The story they tell is never the actual story.
1: That's what we're saying. We get the unedited version.
0: I don't think that's what he was saying.
2: Yeah, then. I want to see if the heroes actually did it. If, like, there was a fight or it wasn't.
0: But just thinking they're heroes.
1: I want to believe that they're heroes. Yeah.
3: Let's just leave it there.
1: Just some stuff that seems... In any of these big events that seem like there's more to the story. So I guess really what we want is... You know,
0: truth. We want the truth.
1: CIA, FBI type material.
0: Yeah. So in the end, we just want the truth.
1: Yeah.
0: But then sometimes when you get the truth, you're like, dang, I wish I didn't know the truth.
2: Right.
1: That's the truth.
0: Because that's the truth. Amen. Yeah. All right. Thank you, Heather.

0: I got a game coming up next. Raymundo, what's the game?
1: One word from a movie quote game. I will just play you the clip and you tell me the movie.
0: Give us a little trickle here.
2: Bueller.
0: I've never seen it, but I would think that's Ferris Bueller's Day Off.
3: Nailed it.
0: I'm correct. Just by the... You guys would have got that, right?
3: Yeah.
0: Okay. We're going to play that game. If you know your movies, we'll do it next.
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5: For tonight, mostly cloudy skies with temperatures staying in the low 60s. There is a chance for scattered showers and thunderstorms. For tomorrow, it will be hot and humid with temperatures in the low 90s and dew points in the mid to upper 70s. There is also a chance for showers and thunderstorms, especially in the morning hours. For tomorrow night, it's going to be a warm one with temperatures in the upper 60s with partly cloudy skies. The heat and humidity stick around for us into the work week as well. For Weather Watch 12, I'm meteorologist Anna Conrad on Coyote 93.7.
6: I know.

0: final show.
1: So Ray's going to play us a single word from a movie. We have to guess the movie. Hit that example.
2: Bueller.
1: That is?
3: Ferris Bueller's Day Off.
1: Everybody understands the concept here?
4: Yes.
1: How many you got, Raymundo?
5: 7.
1: All right, let's go. What is that called? Will you hit that again?
6: I'm in.
7: I'm in for the win.
1: What do you have?
7: I put Castaway.
1: Yeah, I thought it was called Outcast at first, but I did put Castaway.
4: Interesting.
1: Castaway. Amy?
6: Castaway.
1: Eddie?
4: Castaway.
1: Good job. Number two.
8: Hello!
1: Oh, I know this one.
8: Hello!
4: I'm in.
7: I'm in for the win.
6: Okay.
8: Hello! All
1: right. Eddie?
4: Miss Doubtfire.
1: I have Miss Doubtfire. Amy?
6: Miss Doubtfire.
1: Lunchbox?
7: Miss Doubtfire.
1: Good. That's a funny movie. Underappreciated. Like, that's a really funny movie.
4: Yeah.
1: Kind of weird when you look back at the dynamics, like a dad, but still, funny movie. Next.
8: How did you know?
4: I'm in.
7: In for the win.
8: How did you know?
1: Everybody good?
6: Yeah.
1: What?
6: We're good.
1: Yeah, why'd you laugh? Do you know it?
6: Yeah.
1: 1, 2, 3.
6: Rocky.
1: Okay, good. All right, next.
4: That was kind of weird, Amy.
1: You were just kind of odd about your end. You're
6: what?
1: Like, I'm in. Who are you?
6: Well, y'all made me watch that. I'm good.
4: Rocky?
6: Yeah. Rocky 4.
1: Oh, but not 1.
6: Yeah. Was that 1?
4: That's 1.
1: No, yeah, you saw 4 the best, but that was Rocky 1.
6: Cool.
1: Yeah. Go ahead.
9: Forever.
6: Wait, what?
4: Oh my gosh.
1: I know this one. We hit it again?
9: Forever.
1: I'm in.
9: Forever.
7: I'm in for the win.
4: Are you out? Did you miss it?
1: No.
4: Okay, good.
1: Just having a good time.
4: All right, I'm in.
1: We're living in the summer, you know?
6: Okay.
1: Amy?
6: Goonies?
1: Nah.
6: Oh, man.
1: Kid movie, though. Eddie?
4: Sandlot.
1: Yep.
6: Oh, close.
4: Okay.
1: Ever. Lunchbox?
7: The Sandlot.
1: Yeah.
6: Dang.
1: It's one of the ones I've seen. All right, go ahead.
10: Melding!
1: I don't even know what just happened there.
7: I have no idea what they said.
1: We do that again?
10: Melding!
4: Are they saying the name of the movie?
1: I don't know what they're saying.
7: I don't either.
1: Again?
10: Melding!
7: Movie?
4: I have a guess. I'm in.
6: I'm in.
7: What? Can we play it again?
1: We did 3.
7: Oh.
1: I think that's 3. Is that 3, Ray?
4: Yeah.
1: Okay, I'm in.
7: I put something down.
1: I don't know what she's saying. It sounds old, so I put, I've never seen it. Jack Nicholson, The Birds?
4: I don't think he's in The Birds.
1: Oh. Well, I just put The Birds. Is he?
4: That's funny. No. The Birds is old. Alfred
1: Dustin
4: Hitchcock.
1: Dustin Hoffman.
4: Mm-mm.
1: No?
4: No one famous like that.
1: Oh, I put The Birds. Still ain't it. Amy?
6: Poltergeist.
1: Eddie?
4: Sounds like she's saying Bambi.
7: Bambi?
4: So I put down Bambi.
6: I did not hear that, but maybe.
1: Lunchbox?
7: I heard them yelling, Sandy!
1: Grease.
7: No, Jaws. Like, oh, don't get bitten by the shark. Sounded old.
1: Don't tell us the answer yet, but what's the word?
5: Melting.
1: Okay, play it again.
5: Oh.
1: Oh, it's Wizard.

0: Wizard of Oz.
1: Wizard of Oz.
2: I'm melting.
3: Okay. Oh,
4: good one.
1: Dang. I need to look up the birds.
2: You were right, though. It was old.
1: Yeah, it sounds like the audio is black and white. Is that a thing? Where the audio is black and white?
2: Yes.
1: All right, go ahead.
3: What?
2: What the crap?
1: What? Okay. I know.
2: Oh, I got it.
1: I think I do too.
3: What? Do it again.
1: No, I'm in. I don't have it.
4: Stella.
1: I'm thinking of Rosebud.
2: What? The dog?
1: No, that's Beethoven.
2: That's Air Bud.
1: That's Beethoven. Oh, yeah.
4: Stella.
1: I don't know.
4: Stella.
3: Stop saying Stella, because yeah, I don't think that's what
2: that's
3: he's
2: not helping.
3: Saying.
4: That's what they said.
3: No.
1: I thought they were saying Stella, but I don't know the movie.
3: They're not.
4: 100% they're saying Stella.
3: Hit it.
5: Stella!
1: It sounds like Stella to me.
3: Oh.
1: Or melting.
4: Stella.
1: You know it?
2: Oh, I'm in.
1: Do you know it?
2: Pretty sure I know it.
1: Okay.
3: Ugh. Hold on.
1: I'm in. Amy, what do you have?
3: Charlie and the Chocolate Factory.
1: Have Beethoven the dog. Lunchbox?
4: It.
1: No, Eddie?
2: I believe Stella is from The Godfather. And
3: oh,
2: she
3: it
2: dies.
3: Is Stella? It is Stella.
1: Is that it?
4: Mike D, what is it? Is it a streetcar named Desire? Is that?
6: That is it.
2: Oh, dang. It is Marlon Brando.
1: That's a movie?
4: A what?
2: A streetcar named Desire.
3: Wait, that's in this game?
4: That's in this game?
2: Hey, it's
4: what
2: a big movie.
4: What movie are we doing
2: it's
4: here?
2: Big
3: no,
2: movie,
3: it's
2: guys.
3: Not big. I've never heard of that movie in my life.
2: It's older, but it's big.
1: Well, then older? Bro, I didn't get it either.
3: Okay, bro.
1: Even bro over here didn't get it.
2: I thought I had
1: and
2: it.
1: He watched Blacks and Whites.
3: And he was saying Stella, my bad.
4: What year is that from?
3: 1942.
2: I would guess 50-something.
6: It is from 51.
3: Okay. Well, what are we?
1: All right, next one, Ray.
7: Gangsters.
1: That's the last one. I'm in.
2: Hold on. I'm in.
7: Gangsters.
1: What's the score?
6: Bobby and Eddie and Lunchbox have 4. Amy has 3.
1: Oh, wow.
2: We have 4. That's pretty good.
1: I missed all the black and white ones.
4: I wrote it. What is it? I'm in for the win.
3: I'm in.
1: Lunchbox.
4: That is McLovin, and I hope it is in Superbad.
1: I have Superbad.
4: Yes.
1: Eddie?
2: I have Superbad.
1: Amy?
3: I have Gangsta Paradise.
1: Ray, how many do you have left?
8: We can do 4 if you want.
1: You want a speed round?
2: Yes.
1: We'll do a speed round for 3. Ready? Say your name, guys, for your buzzer.
2: Okay.
1: Go.
9: Sparta!
1: Eddie.
2: Gladiator.

0: Dang it.
1: Bill and Ted's Excellent Adventure.
0: Wow. Hit him.
1: Hit me. Ugh. You're unbelievable.
0: Oh! Good win, dude. You're too fast.
1: That last one.
0: You're too fast.
1: Hey, you're too black and white, man. You're too black and white. All right, good job, everybody.
2: Coming up. Tell me something good.
1: Yeah. A senior living community in Texas has become home to dozens of people who all share one specific thing in common. This will blow your mind. Lunchbox has the story next and Tell Me Something Good. 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
5: This hour from Town Hall, I'm Rich Thomason. Wildfires raging across the Colorado-Utah border are prompting evacuations, and they turn deadly with three firefighters killed, two others injured. The blistering heat that's been baking the Southwest is on the move, taking hold of the eastern part of the country later this week.
6: Temperatures rising ahead of the July 4th holiday will feel hotter because of the high humidity with it, so says the National Weather Service. Officials also say several days of high temperatures will settle in across the lower Great Lakes and the Mid-Atlantic. In addition, high temps will...
5: falling. The death toll from the twin earthquakes in Venezuela has risen to more than 1,400. As search and recovery crews continue their work, the BBC's Will Grant is there.
7: There are so many thousands of families in Catia La Mar now homeless that they've set up a temporary camp in the local baseball stadium. The only thing to protect them from the elements are donated nylon tents or makeshift shelters they've put together with blankets and sheets. The youngest resident of this tent city is Aiden, a one-month-old baby. The size of the rebuilding Catia La Mar is so vast that in all probability, Aiden will be a toddler before he's back living in permanent accommodation once again.
5: SRN News and our parent company, Salem Media, partnering with Christian nonprofit Food for the Poor to rush emergency aid to victims of the tragedy. 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Following the latest exchange of fire between the U.S. and Iran, there are reports that talks between the two sides may resume as soon as tomorrow. On Wall Street this morning, the Dow futures 185 points higher, NASDAQ futures up 279. More on these stories, townhall.com.
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10: Top story, an early Independence Day celebration in St. Germain. This community always celebrates the Independence Day holiday early. Draws a huge crowd. You would think

0: Rob Swearingen and a young woman. I don't know who that is. No, it's his wife. Why are you here? This is not 4th of July.
1: But you know, St. Germain does a great party every year. They do it on the Sunday before Viola, and look at the turnout. Just fantastic again this year.
0: Well, people question whether there's patriotism anymore, Rob.
1: I think it's on full display right here in St. Germain, Wisconsin. Just a fantastic crowd. Always a good time, and everybody's waving the American flag.
0: You're up for re-election, rumor has it. Is it too early to campaign? Is this part of it?
1: Oh, I think this is kind of the unofficial start, maybe, but we have to get through the primaries first and make sure that, you know, the slate is set before we get too serious.
0: Starting with the radio, what makes this day great?
2: The people, the crowd, everything. It's awesome.
0: Hey, ma'am, I'm with the radio station. What makes today great?
3: Oh, just the 4th of July in St. Germain.
4: Of course, most Northwoods communities will wait until July 4th to celebrate Independence Day. Eagle River, Minocqua, Three Lakes fall into that category. So does Rhinelander, which holds a big downtown parade. Lauren Sackett is helping organize.
5: We have a lot of different businesses and nonprofit organizations that participate, as well as a few of, like, the marching band performances. So the fife and drum groups that come are always, like, a favorite. And so a lot of different businesses and organizations that participate.
4: Are you doing something special this year?
5: Yeah, special this year for the America 250 is we will have 2,500 mini American flags that will be distributed along the parade route before the parade takes place. And that's just to have a little extra patriotic spirit during this year's parade.
4: Bottom line, July 4th will feature great celebrations in the Northwoods. Well, he's a long shot, but at least he has a shot. Democrat Joel Brennan is running for governor. He's not expected to make it past the Dems primary in August, despite his impressive resume in the private sector and as a cabinet member in Governor Evers' administration.
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11: For tonight, mostly cloudy skies with temperatures staying in the low 60s. There is a chance for scattered showers and thunderstorms. For tomorrow, it will be hot and humid with temperatures in the low 90s and dew points in the mid to upper 70s. There is also a chance for showers and thunderstorms, especially in the morning hours. For tomorrow night, it's going to be a warm one with temperatures in the upper

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2: Tell me something good.
3: Westminster Senior Living Community in Austin, Texas has 50 people from the same graduating class.
4: Wow.
3: They all graduated from Austin High.
5: What up?
3: And all these years later, they ended up 50 of them living in the same senior living place.
6: That's cool.
5: Okay. Is this like a thing?
4: That's where Amy's going to go.
5: Yeah. Is this where all the alumni go?
4: For those that don't know, that's where Amy went to high school.
5: Yeah, go Maroons.
4: And so, yeah, book your ticket now.
5: I know. Wait, hold on. So what year did they graduate? Does it say?
3: It doesn't say. It just says all these years later, they found themselves back together at this place, and they do participate in alumni events and celebrations that brings a lot of community to the place.
6: That's awesome.
5: My first public speech ever given was at an alumni event at Austin High my senior year. And all the alumni come back. And
4: you should go talk to them then. Same people, probably.
5: Yeah, maybe.
4: All the alumni.
5: Maybe they were there.
6: Maybe.
4: That's crazy. It wasn't on purpose, though, right?
3: I don't think it was on purpose. I think they just kind of gradually, and then
5: must
3: once
5: be a
3: you know,
5: popular place.
4: Yeah.
5: Hey, word of mouth.
6: We should all end up in the same.
4: No. I'm good. Yeah. I'm good. I'm good. I'm good. All right.
5: It's like Golden Girls, but different.
6: Yeah, but the Bobby Bones show. Yeah.
4: All right, there you go. That's what it's all about.
0: That was Tell Me Something Good.

0: This story comes to us from Flagstaff, Arizona. Troopers pulled over a woman who was going 106 in a 65. They walk up to the car. Ma'am, what's going on? Why are you speeding? She's like, look, I'm heading to a...
1: Oh, let's play a game.
2: Wedding.
1: I'm heading to a Love Island show in my house. Wasn't that one recently?
0: Yeah, it was one recently.
2: Okay.
1: I'm heading to a ball game. What is it?
0: Sir, I'm headed to Colorado. There's a LARPing tournament, and I'm going to be late for the start of it.
1: We've been doing that for 3 hours.
2: What's LARPing again?
3: I don't even know.
1: LARPing
3: what that
1: is live-action role play.
2: Ah.
1: So, I don't know.
3: How
1: what
3: do
1: she...
3: you know that?
1: Leave me alone. I don't know what she's going to be role-playing, but that's what LARPing is.
0: Yeah, she was going to be partaking in the tournament. And
1: of what does it say?
0: It just says LARPing. It doesn't say exactly what she was going to be, but her role was, she said, if I miss the start, I can't be in the tournament.
1: Don't judge me because I have knowledge of something.
0: That is so
3: dorky.
0: No,
3: I think it's good. You have a wide variety of information in your brain. I just have never in my entire life heard of LARPing.
1: What would you have thought LARPing was had you not had me explain it?
3: Definitely not role play. Some sort of game with a... it's like an activity, like you throw something.
2: Throw a LARP. You're LARPing it.
1: Sometimes I'll watch these videos on TikTok
3: at
1: these LARPing gatherings. Mm. And this guy, it's his thing. He goes up and he says, hey, I know right now, for example, you're dressed as Zelda, but without you knowing, I got an even better costume. Do you want to make the trade? And like, I don't know, because they look awesome as like Link and Zelda, or if it's a girl, Zelda. I'm like, I don't know. Okay, I'll do it. And then it's like, when they go into these little tents, they come out and they freaking are awesome. Like Bob the Builder. It's crazy outfits these guys build. Anyway, I watch that sometimes.
2: Oh, but it's a cool trade.
1: Oh, it's always awesome. Okay. Mike, you ever see those?
4: I've seen that guy, yeah.
1: Those are cool. Yeah, we're two LARPers.
3: Yeah.
1: Okay.
0: I'm Lunchbox. That's your bonehead story of the day.
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0: Show. Lunchbox wants us all to make a pact with each other.
2: Okay.
0: Oh, Amy will do anything for a group.
3: She didn't even know what it is. Yeah.
2: I like us all doing something together. What Go is ahead. It?
4: I want to make a pact that none of us, and I mean none of us, will RSVP to Morgan's little celebration for her wedding.
5: Why?
4: Morgan wants to play games. Morgan doesn't want to tell us when her wedding is. She wants it to be a surprise. She'll just come back married. So, guys, let's play games right back.
0: Why are you so angry? Why is your tone so angry?
4: We will surprise her if we're going to show up or not. So she'll be sitting there whenever this celebration is. Man, is Bobby going to walk in that door? Is Amy going to walk in that door? Lunchbox, is he coming? I don't know, guys. Everybody will be asking. She won't have any idea. Then we decide on the day. Do we show up? Do we not? She wants to play games. We play games back. Today, we make a pact. We will not RSVP to her thing.
2: But I think I already did.
4: Take it back. Undo it.
0: Why are you so upset by
2: undo
0: this?
2: It.
4: Because she acts like her wedding is like Taylor Swift. Has to be secretive. And we can't know. And like she's this big old deal. And it's like.
5: It's kind of true.
0: It is?
5: A little bit. Like, she won't tell us the date. Come on.
4: Like, it's like, just tell us. It's like, we're not going.
5: And she won't tell us the location. Like, come on.
4: It's somewhere on the eastern side of the United States.
2: Like, well, not the party part we're going to. We know where that is.
5: I don't even know where that is.
0: But you guys want to know where the wedding is and when the wedding is.
5: Well, no, it's not even that I want to know. It's more just like, why not tell us?
0: Like, why not tell them, Morgan?
2: I wanted it to be a surprise on the show. Like, I just wanted it for the bit. It wasn't meant to be like this whole thing where you guys feel personally victimized that you didn't find out the date. I just thought it'd be fun that I go off and I get married and I come back. I'm like, guys, I'm married. But now it's weird. And so I might as well just tell you guys, but I'll tell you on the air.
4: See, this pact is working, guys.
0: No, there's no pact.
4: This working. She's feeling the pressure.
2: Morgan, you don't have to say anything.
0: Now I would say nothing. I would say nothing to them.
4: Yeah, and that's why we're making this pact.
0: No, we aren't.
4: Say,
0: I'm out of the pact.
4: What do you mean?
0: I'm not in any of this.
4: And then we're going to do it under an oath. I got a whole statement.
5: The thing is, Lunchbox,
0: I am curious to hear the statement.
5: Okay, let's hear it.
0: Go ahead.
4: I
0: don't want to follow with it, but Amy will be an example. You don't have to commit to it. But
2: okay.
4: Yeah. You're going to state your name.
0: Okay, go ahead.
2: Okay,
4: You didn't say
0: your name.
4: Well, I was trying to, but she interrupted me. All right. I, state your name.
2: I, Amy.
4: Promise.
2: Promise.
4: To not RSP.
2: To not RSP. RSVP.
4: To Morgan's wedding celebration.
2: To Morgan's wedding celebration.
4: And want her to squirm, wiggle, and stress, wondering if will show up.
2: Hold on. And want her to squirm, wiggle, and stress, wondering if I'm going to show up.
4: And then today's date.
0: What the? No.
4: You know, isn't that what you do on the
5: contract?
4: Yeah, contracts. I think it's a great
0: Morgan,
4: idea.
0: Morgan, I would now not tell them for sure just to drive them crazy.
2: I think I should. And you know what, Lunch? If you decide not to come, I get to save money. So, like,
4: but you won't know. Maybe I'll show up. Well,
0: I think.
2: I won't have food for you.
0: The meaner prank would be everybody RSVP and then you decide later if you want to come. That way she spends money.
4: Oh. Wow. All right, everybody RSVP.
0: No, decide
4: if you want to go or not.
0: No, you would say click yes, and then we'll decide if we're going to show or not.
2: Since we are talking about this,
4: Where are you getting married?
2: Yeah,
4: here we go.
2: No. The party, is it something where we should all meet up and go together?
5: What are you talking about, Amy?
2: Why wouldn't we?
0: We're going to get a limo?
5: Yeah, a party bus? So what are we doing?
2: We like do a pre-hang and then go.
0: I don't think that's it.
2: It's like a built-in night.
4: Where do you want to pre-hang
2: at? Eddie, I can't believe you're against this.
4: Wait, where do you want to pre-hang at?
2: Whatever. Well, if we knew where it was, we could pick a location. I mean, I'm happy to offer at my house, but I know it's probably not on the way.
0: So what will we do in this pre-hang? Isn't that not what we're doing every day before we go home?
5: So we're doing now.
2: Okay, whatever.
4: No, guys, just tell Amy yes, and she'll make the reservation, and we just don't show.
0: Then we do our own pack. Yeah, we don't put Amy's pre-hang.
2: I don't know. And then we all ride together. We could get
5: in
2: a
5: what?
2: In a car? In a black car?
5: Oh, wow.
0: Amy's dying for human interaction.
5: She is.
0: Guys,

0: In the next segment, there's something on this show that we don't talk about for a reason. But we're going to talk about it. Maybe for the last time. And if you know, you know. If we'll do, we don't talk about this next thing that we're going to talk about in the next segment. Hang on a second and we'll get to it.
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0: Hey, it's Bobby Bones. The bar's been set. We're ready to top it next year. That's right. The Top Shelf Country Cruise. It is back. We are back for a set. March of 2027, me, Amy, Eddie, Lunchbox, the whole crew. So you get all the concerts. They're going to be amazing. You'll get the whole show. It's going to be amazing. The music, Riley Green will be performing on the ship. Chris Young, Lauren Elena, Randy Houser, Eddie and I will be doing a comedy show at the Raging Idiots. 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

Morning shower or thunderstorm this morning. Otherwise, we will become partly cloudy with highs in the upper 80s. Partly cloudy tonight. We'll have a slight chance for isolated showers and thunderstorms with lows only in the low 70s. And we'll be partly cloudy Tuesday with another chance for isolated showers and thunderstorms with highs in the low 90s. For Weather Watch 12, I'm meteorologist Devin Biggs on Coyote 93.7.

0: never watched Harry Potter, but the person who you couldn't talk about, his name is Voldemort.
1: Correct.
0: And they didn't say his name?
1: People had said his name, but it was very taboo to say his name because he was so dark. And it, saying his name would bring bad things to happen.
0: Hmm. There was also Beetlejuice.
2: Oh, yeah.
0: If you said his name three times, Beetlejuice would appear. See, they didn't want people saying Beetlejuice. There was also, back when I was a kid, if you went into the bathroom and said Bloody Mary three times and turned around, she'd come out of the mirror and kill you.
2: I remember that.
0: So you didn't say Bloody Mary. There's a word on this show we don't say. Do you guys know the word?
1: Mm-hmm.
0: What's the word?
1: Oh, palate.
0: Palate.
2: And that's just one time.
0: It's, oh, yeah, it's one time. It's the word you don't say on this show. And so what the palate is... We, a long time ago, put all of our money together because Lunchbox had this idea that we would go and buy an Amazon return pallet. We wouldn't know what was in it. We all put in 60, 70, 80 bucks or something.
2: 80 bucks, yeah.
0: Spent hundreds of dollars on this thing, and he was going to sell it all and give us all the money. It was so dramatic on the show. Lunchbox would be screaming at people. Him and Abby were screaming at each other. It was Ragebox. And when Ragebox pops his little head out, we run. So we got some money. I don't know where we are, but we stopped talking about it. It's the Voldemort, Beetlejuice, Bloody Mary of this show. You don't talk about the palette. Lunchbox wants to talk about the palette.
1: What? Like, is this going to make us good mad? News or bad news? Like, is it?
3: I mean, I can't believe when you started that and you went through all those words. I can't believe Amy knew it was palette. I didn't know you were going to get that. But guys, we are here.
0: The mystery palette. $87.50 a person. $525 for this palette. We did not know what was going to be in.
2: Dude, it immediately puts me in a bad mood.
1: Yeah,
0: because he wouldn't sell
1: shocked.
0: The stuff and he just kept all the money. And go ahead.
3: No, I tried to sell all the stuff and I kept trying and I didn't want to come back to you guys until I had a profit. I wanted to hold on to that money until I had a profit.
0: Years.
3: I gave you a profit and now there's another update. Are you ready?
2: Whatever, dude.
3: Hit it, Ray! Okay. Guys, I'm here with an important announcement. The pallet is dead. Blinds, gone. Going to Goodwill. It's time. It's been years. I've finally given up. Massage cushion. They're going to find a good home. Truck mat. Dead. Gone. Another pallet item. Someone offered 25. I wanted 95. Didn't take it. It's gone. And I should have taken it. I apologize for all the stress and anger and frustration it caused. Bye-bye, pallet. Rest in peace.
2: This is stupid.
0: We encouraged you to sell it for much cheaper. Because you would have made us all more money.
3: It was just, I was going to be selling it for $2. And $2 is not worth our time and gas to go meet people to sell this stuff.
0: You said 25.
3: That was 2 years ago when the guy offered me 25. And I kept it up for $95 thinking that someone was going to bite. No one ever bit. I would lower the price a dollar to bring it back up to the front of Facebook Marketplace, and it just didn't work. No one wanted that stuff. No one wanted a massage chair that goes over your cushion. I don't know if it's in your car or in your house. No one wanted it. So after it sitting in the guest bedroom for all these years, all the angry fights, hostility in this room, a little bit from me, a little bit from you and you and you and you and you. I felt like it was time to say goodbye to the pallet, to say adios and get rid of it. Wash our hands so we can all be in better moods and our lives can move forward. So I took it all to Goodwill.
1: So
0: but there's no good.
2: That's not good news.
0: It's just news.
1: Well, it's just we put it to bed.
3: We did. There's no more anger. There's no more animosity. Like, we have done it. We made a profit and we moved on. We look for our next opportunity.
0: We don't. No.
2: We're not doing
0: any opportunity.
3: No, we're probably not going to do a pallet again because that was a lot harder than that people made it sound online.
0: Okay. Everybody good?
1: Yeah.
2: This is so stupid of me, but part of me thought that he made another sale.
0: Me too. I was waiting for him to be in a parking lot and sell something and be like, I got more money. He comes in with all his money up.
1: I know.
2: I should have known better.
1: About that. It's okay, though. It's okay. We're just going to put it to bed.
0: It's put

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1: Somebody on the show has been looking very different physically, and we need to bring that up gently. We will talk about that next.
2: Bobby Bones.
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5: Heartland weather. We'll have a chance for a morning shower or thunderstorm this morning. Otherwise, we will become partly cloudy with highs in the upper 80s. Partly cloudy tonight. We'll have a slight chance for isolated showers and thunderstorms with lows only in the low 70s. And we'll be partly cloudy Tuesday with another chance for isolated showers and thunderstorms with highs in the low 90s. For Weather Watch 12, I'm meteorologist Devin Biggs on Coyote 93.7.

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1: Did your friend say someone on the show looked like they were on steroids or acted like they were on steroids?
2: She just said to me, is so-and-so on steroids? That was the question. Huh. So I think it could be a combo, but more so looks.
3: Because they look strong?
1: Because they're like ripped?
2: This is what I'm bringing to you guys. We need to unpack this mystery.
1: Okay, I don't know who it is. So our options are going to be...
2: Every guy on the show.
1: All the dudes. Scuba, Ray, Lunchbox, Eddie, and myself, and Mike D.
2: Yeah. So who on the show...
1: I'm going to take Mike off because he's not on camera enough to give steroid vibes. I don't think he's on camera enough.
2: Right.
1: Okay, so I'm going to remove Mike. It's not Lunchbox for sure.
3: Because he definitely doesn't look like he's on steroids.
1: If it's like how you act, maybe, but how you look...
3: Like angry?
1: I'm taking him out. I think it's got to be Ray or Eddie.
4: It's Ray or Scuba.
3: Why would it be me?
4: It's Ray or Scuba.
1: I think you look thick. Tough? I think you no, not tough. I think
3: oh,
1: you
3: baby?
1: Look. I think you look not fat, but like you're wearing shirts too that are a little tighter.
3: Really?
1: Yeah.
2: Is he wearing shirts that are tighter,
4: or is his body just getting
3: my
4: bigger?
3: My shirt is just getting tighter.
4: Yeah.
1: Fair, but you can't see like your stomach from the table.
3: Okay. All right.
2: So it's definitely something in the.
1: I
2: upper
1: think
2: body,
1: it's either
2: that's what's on
1: Eddie
2: camera.
1: Or, but Ray always looks like.

0: a little mini bodybuilder dude. So he's probably on steroids anyway.
1: It wouldn't surprise me.
0: Ray, you did steroids, right?
2: Yeah, but we're talking 20 years ago.
1: That's okay, dude. Okay. You're good. It's okay.
0: They still working?
2: No. The minute you stop using them, they're no longer benefit you.
0: You recommend them?
2: The new peptides, yes. There's ways to do it that are a lot more healthy.
0: Well, that's not a steroid. A peptide's not
2: really. It is.
0: It doesn't have to be a steroid. You can take peptides that aren't steroid at all.
2: I'm just saying it's a steroid because you can definitely lift 10 to 15 more pounds.
1: Really?
2: Yeah. Oh, instantly with these things. Hmm. I can do that on creatine. I do creatine. You can bench press 25 extra pounds that same day.
0: You know, creatine just puts water in your muscles, right?
2: Correct. That's why
3: you got to make sure to hydrate. Yeah. I had to get off of it because I wasn't drinking enough water.
0: Amy's taking something that's about water and not drinking water. Okay, I'm going to go with Eddie. I think that's who it is. Eddie, who's your guess?
1: I mean, Ray. It's definitely not me. Maybe Scuba.
0: Okay, Lunchbox, your guess?
4: It's Scuba, and it's all because of that little thing and how
0: hand thing. Okay, mm-hmm. Scuba.
5: You asked me if I take roids?
0: No.
5: Oh, yeah, I don't think it's me. I would say maybe Ray would be my guess.
0: Who is it?
3: Okay, so my friend came up to me and said, is Eddie on steroids?
1: What?
0: Exactly.
1: Really? Guys, I look jacked?
0: Yeah, kind of, a little bit. Like, you were wearing a shirt on our podcast last week. It was one of those I gave you. One of those, button-up
1: golf shirts. Yeah, it's like a pearl snap, but it's a golf shirt.
0: Yeah. You look pretty jacked.
1: Huh. I mean, I have been hitting the gym a little bit, trying to work on that
3: testosterone. But it'll, swell your face, you know?
0: What will?
3: Steroids. A steroid. Like, even if you take, medication that is, you know, sometimes the doctor prescribes.
0: Are you saying Eddie has a fat face?
1: No. You're saying my face is
0: fat? Why did you go to that?
4: Yeah.
3: No, this is what she said.
1: She said fat face?
0: Did she say fat face?
3: She didn't say fat face.
0: Then why did you say fat face?
3: She said steroid face.
1: Who's this friend of yours?
3: She said steroid face. You know her. She said steroid face.
0: Okay.
3: I don't know what steroid face is. But I assume it must swell the body. Does steroids swell the body, yes or no?
0: Steroid face or cortisol face is a common side effect. It causes rounding, puffiness, or double chin fat redistribution. I don't know.
1: Double chin, Amy?
0: Whoa, no. This turned into, this is not what I thought it was.
1: It started off with okay, cool.
0: Look at
1: I'm
0: Eddie
1: jacked.
0: Getting jacked. Yeah,
1: now I feel like I got a fat face.
3: I don't know. She didn't say that. She said, is Eddie on steroids?
0: Did she say anything about his face?
3: Yeah, she said, I saw a video of him the other day, and he's looking like steroid face.
4: Huh. Oh, man, they're calling you double chin.
1: I would think steroid face would be red. And
0: me too.
3: Yes, I assume the same thing,
1: Hulk
3: too.
1: Hogan.
3: Your shoulders are bigger, your neck, your face.
0: Are you on steroids?
1: The answer is no.
0: I definitely thought this was going to be complimentary to somebody.
1: Me too.
3: I don't think it's negative.
1: Wow.
0: It's negative. Yeah, it's negative. Sorry, dude.
1: Yeah, thanks, man. Bobby Bones Show.
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4: This hour from Town Hall, I'm Rich Thomason. It is a race against the clock in earthquake-stricken Venezuela.
5: Search and rescue efforts continue 4 days after two powerful earthquakes shook northern Venezuela. But Venezuelans are criticizing their government, saying the response to the quakes was inadequate. Citizens also say civilian-led search and rescue efforts have hindered emergency response efforts. Meanwhile, rescuers continue to free survivors from mountains of debris.
4: Correspondent Andrew Stewart says the death toll has risen to more than 1,400. Thousands are still unaccounted for. Anguished families desperately holding out hope that their missing loved ones will be found alive. 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Massive wildfire burning amid tinder dry conditions along the Utah-Colorado border claimed the lives of three firefighters, a couple of others injured. Kentucky is under a state of emergency declared by Governor Andy Beshear amid deadly flooding that has swamped parts of the state. From the plains to New England, excessive heat warnings are posted. Temperatures expected to soar into dangerous territory this week. Following the latest exchange of fire between Iran and the U.S.,
6: several media outlets quoting this Trump administration official who's unnamed, saying that the U.S. and Iran have agreed to stand down now after several days of attacks against each other.
4: The BBC's Yolan Nell in Jerusalem says there are reports that the two sides may be on the verge of resuming peace talks, perhaps as early as tomorrow. And watching Wall Street this morning, Dow futures 202 points higher. The NASDAQ futures are up 359. S&P futures better by 60 points. More on these stories, townhall.com.
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This community always celebrates the Independence Day holiday early. Draws a huge crowd. You would think this is Independence Day, but it's Sunday. The Northland Pines.

0: Rob Swearingen and a young woman. I don't know who that is. No, it's his wife. Why are you here? This is not 4th of July.
1: Yeah, but you know, St. Germain does a great party every year. They do it on the Sunday before the year, and look at the turnout. Just fantastic again this year.
0: Well, people question whether there's patriotism anymore, Rob.
1: I think it's on full display right here in St. Germain, Wisconsin. Just a fantastic crowd. Always a good time, and everybody's waving the American flag.
0: You're up for re-election, rumor has it. Is it too early to campaign? Is this part of it?
1: Oh, I think this is kind of the unofficial start, maybe, but we have to get through the primaries first and make sure that, you know, the slate is set before we get too serious.
0: Starting with the radio, what makes this day great?
2: The people, the crowd, everything. It's awesome.
0: Hey, ma'am, I'm with a radio station. What makes today great?
3: Oh, just the 4th of July in St. Germain.
4: Of course, most Northwoods communities will wait until July 4th to celebrate Independence Day. Eagle River, Minocqua, Three Lakes fall into that category. So does Rhinelander, which holds a big downtown parade. Lauren Sackett is helping organize.
5: We have a lot of different businesses and nonprofit organizations that participate, as well as a few of, like, the marching band performances. So the fife and drum group that come are always, like, a favorite. And so a lot of different businesses and organizations that participate.
4: Are you doing something special this year?
5: Yeah, special this year for the America 250 is we will have 2,500 mini American flags that will be distributed along the parade route before the parade takes place. And that's just to have a little extra patriotic spirit during this year's parade.
4: Bottom line, July 4th will feature great celebrations in the Northwoods. Well, he's a long shot, but at least he has a shot. Democrat Joel Brennan is running for governor. He's not expected to make it past the Dems primary in August, despite his impressive resume in the private sector and as a cabinet member in Governor Evers' administration.
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10: Heartland weather.
11: We'll have a chance for a morning shower or thunderstorm this morning. Otherwise, we will become partly cloudy with highs in the upper 80s.

partly cloudy tonight. We'll have a slight chance for isolated showers and thunderstorms with lows only in the low 70s. And we'll be partly cloudy Tuesday with another chance for isolated showers and thunderstorms with highs in the low 90s. For Weather Watch 12, I'm meteorologist Devin Biggs on Coyote 93.7.

Jordan Matthew is a shuttle driver in Louisiana, and he shuttles people from the city to this remote beach, right? He takes families up and down the beach all day. Well, he dropped off this family from Oklahoma, and then he goes off to the hotel to pick up more people. When he came back to pick them up, they weren't where they were supposed to be. So he looks out at the beach. He's like, oh my gosh, they're in the water. They're stuck in a riptide. So he gets out of his shuttle bus and runs in the water. Turns out that the kid went out in the water. He didn't know how to swim. So the two parents went to save him. Man, he went in for a triple save. He went in, got the kid first, swam him back to shore, then came back and got both of the parents. But one of them

0: carried him on his shoulder.
1: So the good thing is this guy's a great swimmer. Also that he's local and knows there are riptides there.
0: Correct.
1: Had you not known that, that's probably where that happens a lot of times, you just think they're out swimming.
0: And yeah. I mean, think about like just pulling up to the beach and be like, oh, they're supposed to be here. I would have just left.
1: And then if you did see them, you'd be like, oh, they wanted to swim? They want me to wait for them while they're swimming?
0: Right.
1: Yeah, local knowledge is strong. Good job by him to save all three of those people. Dang. That is what it's all about.
2: That was Tell Me Something Good.

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0: Bobby Bones, come on. And now time for the Morning Corny.
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3: How do sheep celebrate the 4th of July?
0: How do sheep celebrate the

0: Fourth of July.
1: With a barbecue.
2: That was the morning corny.
0: As a groaner.
3: Sorry.
0: That's like sheep or pirates. Bah, arr. It's always that.
4: Get your bobby bone.

0: Bobby Bones.
1: Yeah.
2: All right, voicemail.
3: The other day you guys were talking about embarrassing things kind of happened. And one of the things that I had a child 34 years ago. And I was so excited, went to a clothing store, and there was a lady in there that was the clerk, and turned around, and I asked her, you know, when are you due? And she had a baby 8 months before that, and I felt like I wanted to crawl into a hole. Catch you later. Bye. Mm-hmm.
2: It's a tough one, and I get being so excited about having a baby. You want to talk about babies? I get it. He knows. We all know. That's a bad move.
4: Mm-hmm. Yeah.
2: Even if somebody is so pregnant...
4: No, I don't see it. Not unless they bring it up.
2: Long as you might be going for a marathon run. Because I ain't mentioning anything about it. Yeah, mine was, I was at Walmart. I was like, excuse me, it's a milk. Sir? Wasn't a sir. And she was like, I'm not a sir. I'm like, oh, that sucked. That's on me. Mm-hmm. Hand up. My bad. I should have walked around, looked at her face, and said, ma'am. But it was a dude haircut. Who had another one of those?
5: Yeah, mine was the hottest girl in school. Oh, yeah. Like, she was at the Coke machine trying to get a Diet Coke. And I ran up and I pushed Dr. Pepper right before she could hit Diet Coke. She turned around. I'm like, oh my gosh.
2: Wrong.
5: That's not my friend Veronica. I thought it was my friend Veronica. It wasn't. It was the hottest girl in school.
2: And then you guys dated.
5: No.
4: They were just friends.
2: They just became friends. Yeah. Dang.
4: My friend got arrested at my dad's house once because the police came. And the officer was a woman, and he kept saying, yes, sir.
2: No way. They arrested him?
4: Well, yeah, so.
2: I'm sure it was about other things, but that probably pushed it over.
4: We were in high school. We were at a party. My dad's neighbors called the police. My dad was out of town, but I was living with my mom, so I had a curfew. So I had to go back to my mom's house, so I wasn't even there. I just get a call that my friend Scott had been arrested for, you know, underage drinking. And she was asking him his birthday, and he was like, March 3rd, 1998. The officer was like, that's this year. And he's like, yes, sir. And she was like, it's ma'am.
1: Oh, God.
4: Well, he was asleep on the couch. To be fair, she woke him up.
2: Oh, To be fair. Lunchbox, you have any of those kind of stories?
1: Man, I've done a lot of them where I've gone to the wrong... Hey, how's it going? You know, you go give someone a hug. Oh, I don't know you. Mm-hmm. I've done that a couple times. It's like, oh, sorry about that.
2: The embarrassing one is when you wave at somebody, you turn into a hair slick back, when you realize it's not the person. It's not you. I'm going to slick my hair back instead.
4: I got a hair compliment once, and I said, thank you. And they were like, oh, I was talking to the girl behind you with the pink hair.
2: That was nice of you to say thank you, though.
4: Well, I was at a restaurant, and I walked up in the hostess stand, and the hostess, it looked like she was looking right at me, and she was like, oh, my gosh, I love your hair. And I was like, thank you. And then I look back, and the girl behind me has this, like, gorgeous, like, cool pink hair situation. And she was like, I was talking about her hair.
2: That's even embarrassing for the hostess. If I'm the hostess, I modify it, and now it's your compliment, Amy.
4: Exactly.
2: Yep, I don't go, nope, that wasn't for you. That's now yours.
4: Mm-hmm.
2: Oh, that sucks. Another one is, back in the day, more people would Bluetooth. Now they'll AirPod it on phones a little bit, and you think they're talking to you.
1: Yeah.
2: And they're talking AirPod.
1: Yes.
2: Like, yeah, what's up? I'm on the phone. Oh, my bad. Sorry about that.
5: I had one recently on an elevator. I was getting off, and this girl goes, see you later. And I go, yeah, see you later. And it turns out she knew somebody else in the elevator that was getting out. She's like, no, I was talking to him.
2: Thankfully, the

0: The doors closed.
1: Yeah.
0: And when the doors closed, all the humiliation went away.
2: Get your Bobby Bones on. 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
15: Heartland weather. We'll have a chance for a morning shower or a thunderstorm this morning. Otherwise, we will become partly cloudy with highs in the upper 80s. Partly cloudy tonight. We'll have a slight chance for isolated showers and thunderstorms with lows only in the low 70s. And we'll be partly cloudy Tuesday with another chance for isolated showers and thunderstorms with highs in the low 90s. For Weather Watch 12, I'm meteorologist Devin Biggs on Coyote 93.7.

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1: I want to go over and talk to Ruby, who lives in D.C. Hey, Ruby, you're on the show. Good morning.
2: Hey, good morning, Bobby. Good morning, studio.
3: Morning.
2: I wanted to jog your mind. About 4 years ago, I offered Lunchbox a role in a film in Southern Ohio, and we replaced him with an A-list actor, and we paid him $20,000, plus we paid for all his lodging and travel. And I kind of wanted to, you know, hit up Lunchbox and say, hey, you missed an amazing opportunity. The feature film hit streaming in October, and we have a big premiere in Cincinnati on September 24th.
1: I remember this. She's not making this up. Yeah. I remember this because we then tried to find a town in Ohio, and Lunchbox, I might drive. I don't know. Are you going to fly me first class? All that happened. So this actually came, you guys did it?
2: Yeah, I totally did it. I invested 100% in the film. I'm the producer, one of the directors. I'm the writer. I'm the lead actress. And I've been doing all the PR afterwards, trying to get this thing out there and hit distribution and everything. So I've pretty much done it all with my editor and DP.
1: Who did you hire to do the role?
2: It was Eric Roberts.
1: I know Eric.
4: Oh, yeah.
5: You said A-list.
4: No, that's A-list.
1: Let me see. That's Julia Roberts' brother. He is. Oh, yeah. I know who Eric Roberts is.
4: Yeah. Well, mainly, like, older films.
6: Oh, yeah,
1: he was in
6: totally.
1: The Dark Knight.
6: Mm-hmm.
1: That's all really I know of him right now. But I know the name, and I know he's in The Dark Knight. What else is he in, Mike? Best of the Best? I don't know what that is. But anyway, he's a real actor.
6: The Cable Guy.
1: He's in The Cable Guy?
6: Uh-huh.
1: The Expendables?
6: Babylon.
1: Oh, that's good. So, okay, so how long, I don't know, what's next? Like, what's happening with the movie?
2: So, we premiere in September in Cincinnati, Ohio, big red carpet event. And then on October 1st, it hits streaming. I'm trying to do a lot of promotion and get on podcasts, get on shows, all of that stuff to just get the name out there so people are looking for it when it hits on October 1st.
1: Is it called Dogwood?
2: And it's called Dogwood. That is correct.
4: You found it?
1: Yeah, it's on IMDb. It's literally, I'm looking at it here. Oh, wow. Look at you guys.
2: Yeah, that's it. Thank you. And, you know, I'm trying to do everything myself, mainly because I don't have a lot of funds left over, but I'm just pulling things out. And I'm not asking for money. That's not what this call is about. I wanted to ask Lunchbox, why would you pass up such an incredible opportunity? And I said, negotiate the rate with me. You could have made $20,000 on this thing. And the lead character's name is Daniel. Daniel Manners.
1: Wow.
6: Perfect.
1: We didn't know at the time.
6: Oh, gosh.
1: Look. Do you remember this, Lunchbox?
5: I do remember this. And I'm just going to tell you how important this was to Eric Roberts. It's not even listed on his IMDb. It sounded so sketchy.
1: He's here on IMDb as Eric Roberts, playing Daniel Manilis or something.
5: Yeah, but I'm just looking at his IMDb, and Dogwood is not listed anywhere.
4: Yeah, but he doesn't control his IMDb.
1: What? Yes, it is. It literally is upcoming. 86 movies. Number one, Dogwood.
5: Oh,
1: completed.
5: Upcoming. Oh, I was on previous.
1: It's not out yet.
6: Gosh, he was on Suits for a while, Righteous Gemstones.
1: Dang. They offered you that role.
6: Yeah.
1: But because you didn't.
5: Yeah,
1: it get flown first class, you didn't take
5: but
1: it.
5: But it didn't sound legit. She sounded real shady and like, you're going to come to some small town and put you up in a seedy motel. And I was like, man, I don't know.
1: That's an independent film.
5: Well, I'm not used to independent. I'm used to like.
1: You're used to nothing.
6: Yeah,
4: what is he talking about?
1: You're used to nothing.
5: Is this girl's name Ruby?
1: Yeah, Ruby.
5: Yeah,

0: There she is. I see her picture.
1: Yeah.
2: Yeah, I'm a Marine combat veteran. I grew up in, you know, small town southern Ohio, and I decided once I left the military, and I was an intelligence officer in the federal government until 2017, that I was going after my dream of becoming an actor.
1: Wait, is this your character or you're the real person?
2: That is me. I'm the real person. The character...
1: That's the movie. That's another movie right there.
3: Like right? Write that story.
0: Hey, Ruby, I want to give you credit. You ain't bad looking.
3: Oh, yeah. No, she's beautiful. Or you're beautiful, Ruby.
2: I met you all in Vegas in that same year. I came to the Art Festival or whatever it was called. I came there just to meet you guys. Because I love Amy and Fox, Eddie. I have pictures with Lunchbox hugging him.
1: And you offered him a lead role, and he thought,
0: man,
1: not going to take it. Okay, what's it streaming on? Like, when it comes, where can we find it when it comes out? Can you say yet?
2: It'll hit everything except for Netflix and Hulu. Then you'll have to buy it on Amazon.
1: Got it. Okay.
0: Well, here's That's the really crazy cool. part.
1: What?
3: Oh, I cannot wait to buy it.
0: She says she was going to give me that role of whatever that guy Roberts is. But he is so much older. I don't think it'd work if I was...
4: Dude.
0: I'm a lot younger than that dude.
4: You don't look young.
1: Dude, you...
3: You're gray everywhere.
0: Yeah, dude, he's like...
1: I think he's 70 and looks younger than you.
3: I'm sure Ruby could address that. She's the writer, the director. She can mold the character into whatever it needs to be.
1: Right, Ruby?
2: Absolutely. Just what Amy said. We changed the role to fit Eric Roberts versus a younger guy like Lunchbox.
1: And you threw it away. Yep. She called and offered Lunchbox the role. And he said, if you don't fly me first class and I don't get this and that, I'm not doing it. That's wild.
3: This has got to be now. He's regretting this so hard right now.
4: Big time, big time.
3: Dude,
4: you could have been a movie
3: regrets.
4: Actor.
1: Like a real role.
0: Yeah, but you guys were on board with me at the time.
1: No, we weren't.
0: Like, this sounds like a terrible, like, no. This is not really going to happen. You're going to get up there and they're going to rob you.
4: We never said that.
1: Okay, so Dogwood, it streams. I know you said October, but it streams in October, right?
2: Hit streaming in October, yes.
1: Okay. Call us back once it hits streaming. We'd love to talk to you again and give you a little promo as soon as it goes up. Because right now, we're talking about it, but people won't remember. But call us back when it goes up. We'd love to talk to you again.
2: Okay, perfect. Thanks, Bobby.
1: Lunchbox, you missed an opportunity.
3: I mean, shoot.
1: A massive opportunity.
3: Now I feel like we just throw out, like, if Ruby writes anything else, maybe she'll consider it.
1: And how about her story?
4: Amazing.
1: She's working in intelligence for the...
3: government? I know. Bobby was like, wait, is that the movie?
1: No, I didn't know if that was like her character.
3: I know,
1: that sounded
3: it sounds interesting.
1: Anyway, sorry, Lunchbox, and great job, Ruby, and it's called Dogwood.

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2: Weather. We'll have a chance for a morning shower or a thunderstorm this morning. Otherwise, we will become partly cloudy with highs in the upper 80s. Partly cloudy tonight. We'll have a slight chance for isolated showers and thunderstorms with lows only in the low 70s. And we'll be partly cloudy Tuesday with another chance for isolated showers and thunderstorms with highs in the low 90s. For Weather Watch 12, I'm meteorologist Devin Biggs on Coyote 93.7.

0: own show.
1: So Ray's going to play us a single word from a movie. We have to guess the movie. Hit that example.
2: Bueller.
1: That is?
3: Ferris Bueller's Day Off.
1: Everybody understands the concept here?
4: Yes.
1: How many you got, Raymundo?
4: 7.
1: All right, let's go. What is that called? Will you hit that again?
5: I'm in.
6: I'm in for the win.
1: What do you have?
6: I put Castaway.
1: Yeah, I thought it was called Outcast at first, but I did put Castaway.
4: Interesting.
1: Castaway.
5: Castaway.
4: Castaway.
1: Good job. Number two.
7: Hello!
1: Oh, I know this one.
7: Hello!
4: I'm in.
6: I'm in for the win.
1: Eddie?
4: Miss Doubtfire.
1: I have Miss Doubtfire. Amy?
5: Miss Doubtfire.
1: Lunchbox?
6: Miss Doubtfire.
1: Good. That's a funny movie. Underappreciated. Like, that's a really funny movie.
4: Yeah.
1: Kind of weird when you look back at the dynamics, like a dad, but still, funny movie. Next.
7: Adrian!
4: I'm in.
6: In for the win.
7: Adrian!
1: Everybody good?
5: Yeah.
1: What?
5: We're good.
1: Yeah, why'd you laugh? Do you know it?
5: Yeah.
1: 1, 2, 3.
7: Rocky.
1: Okay. All right. Next.
4: That was kind of weird, Amy.
1: You were just kind of odd about your end. You're
5: what?
1: Like, I'm in. Mean,
5: well, y'all made me watch that. I'm good.
4: Rocky?
5: Yeah. Rocky 4.
1: Oh, but not 1. Yeah.
5: Was that 1?
4: That's 1.
1: No. Yeah, you saw 4, the best, but that was Rocky 1.
5: Cool.
1: Yeah. Go ahead.
7: Forever.
5: Wait, what?
4: Oh, my gosh.
1: I know this one. We hit it again?
7: Forever.
1: I'm in.
7: Forever.
6: I'm in for the win.
4: Are you out? Or you miss it?
1: No. Nah.
4: Okay, good.
1: Just having a good time.
7: Four.
4: All right, I'm in.
1: We're just living in the summer, you know?
5: Okay.
1: Amy?
5: Goonies?
1: Nah.
5: Oh, man.
1: Kid movie, though. Eddie?
4: Sandlot.
1: Yep.
5: Oh, close.
4: Okay.
1: Ever. Lunchbox?
6: The Sandlot.
1: Yeah.
5: Dang.
1: It's one of the ones I've seen. All right, go ahead.
7: Melding!
1: I don't even know what just happened there.
6: I have no idea what they said.
1: Will we do that again?
7: Melding!
4: Are they saying the name of the movie?
1: I don't know what they're saying.
6: I don't either.
1: Again?
7: Melding!
6: Movie?
4: I have a guess. I'm in.

0: What? Can we play it again?
1: We did three.
0: Oh.
1: I think that's three. Is that three, Ray?
2: Yeah.
1: Okay, I'm in.
0: I put something down.
1: I don't know what she's saying. It sounds old, so I put, I've never seen it. Jack Nicholson, The Birds?
3: I don't think he's in The Birds.
1: Oh. Well, I just put The Birds. Is he?
3: That's funny. No, no, no. The Birds is old. Alfred
1: Dustin
3: Hitchcock.
1: Hoffman.
3: Mm-mm. No? No, no one famous like that.
1: Oh, I put The Birds. Still ain't it. Amy?
4: Poltergeist.
1: Eddie?
3: Sounds like she's saying Bambi.
0: Bambi?
3: So I put down Bambi.
4: I did not hear that, but maybe.
1: Lunchbox?
0: I heard them yelling, Sandy!
1: Grease.
0: No, Jaws. Like, oh, don't get eaten by the shark. Sounded
1: Wait,
0: old.
1: Don't tell us the answer yet, but what's the word?
2: Melting.
1: Okay, play it again.
3: Oh,
1: it's
4: melting.
1: Wizard of Oz. Wizard of Oz.
3: I'm melting.
4: Okay.
1: Oh, good one.
3: Dang.
1: I need to look up The Birds.
3: You were right, though. It was old.
1: Yeah, it sounds like the audio is black and white. Is that a thing? Or the audio is black
3: yes,
1: and white?
3: Yes.
1: All right, go ahead.
4: What?
3: What the crap?
0: What?
1: Okay. I know.
3: Oh, I got it.
1: I think I do, too.
4: What? Do it again.
1: No.
3: I'm in.
1: I don't have it.
0: Stella.
1: I'm thinking of Rosebud.
3: The dog?
1: No, that's Beethoven.
3: That's Air Bud.
1: That's Beethoven. Oh, yeah.
0: Stella.
1: I don't know.
0: Stella.
4: Stop saying Stella, because yeah, I don't think that's what
3: that's
4: he's
3: not helping.
4: Saying.
0: That's what they said.
4: No.
1: I thought they were saying Stella, but I don't know the movie.
4: They're not.
0: 100% they're saying Stella.
4: Hit it.
5: Stella!
1: It sounds like Stella to me.
4: Oh.
1: Or melting. You know it?
3: Oh, I'm in.
1: Do you know it?
3: Pretty sure I know it.
1: Okay.
0: Ugh.
4: Hold on.
1: I'm in. Amy, what do you have?
4: Charlie and the Chocolate Factory.
1: I have Beethoven the
3: Good
1: dog.
3: Guess.
1: Lunchbox?
0: It.
1: Eddie?
3: I believe Stella is from The Godfather. And
4: oh,
3: she
4: it
3: dies.
4: Is Stella? It is Stella.
1: Is that it?
2: Mike D, what is it? Is it... A Streetcar Named Desire, is that?
6: That is it.
3: Oh, dang, it is Marlon Brando.
1: That's a movie?
0: A what?
3: A Streetcar Named Desire.
4: Wait, that's in this game?
0: That's in this game?
3: Hey, it's
0: what
3: a big movie.
0: What movie are we doing
3: it's a big
0: here?
3: Movie,
4: no, it's
3: guys.
4: Not big. I've never heard of that movie in my life.
3: What? It's older, but it's big.
1: Well, getting older? Bro, I didn't get it either.
4: Okay, bro.
1: Even bro over here didn't get it.
3: I thought I had
1: and
3: it.
1: He watched Blacks
3: Stella.
1: And Whites.
4: And he was saying Stella, my bad.
0: What year is that from?
4: 1942.
3: I would guess 50 something.
6: It is from 51.
4: Okay.
0: What are we?
1: All right, next one, Ray.
5: Gangsters.
1: That's the last one. I'm in.
3: Hold on. I'm in.
5: Gangsters.
1: What's the score?
6: Bobby and Eddie and Lunchbox have 4. Amy has 3.
1: Oh, wow.
3: We have 4. That's pretty good.
1: I missed all the black and white ones.
0: I wrote it. What is it? I'm in for the win.
4: I'm in.
1: Lunchbox.
0: That is McLovin, and I hope it is in Superbad.
1: I have Superbad.
0: Yes.
1: Eddie?
3: I have Superbad.
1: Amy?
4: I have Gangsta Paradise.
1: Ray, how many do you have left?
2: We can do 4 if you want.
1: You want a speed round?
3: Yes.
1: We'll do speed round for 3. Ready? Say your name, guys, for your buzzer.
3: Okay.
1: Go.
5: Sparta!
1: Eddie.
3: Gladiator.
2: No.
1: Bobby. The no. other one, 300.
3: Dang! The other Gladiator movie?
1: The other guy that looks like Russell Crowe. That's that one. All right. Next one, go.
5: Bad Rob.
3: Eddie. The Shining.
1: Oh, man.
3: Hey,
1: I didn't even
3: Jack,
1: know that one.
3: Jack Nicholson.
1: Oh, The Birds, Jack Nicholson.
3: No, he's not in The Birds.
1: All right, last one.
5: Excellent!
3: Dang it.
1: Bill and Ted's Excellent Adventure.
3: Wow. Hit him.
1: Hit me.
5: You're unbelievable.
3: Good win, dude. You're too fast.
1: That last one.
3: You're too fast.
1: Hey,
3: on
1: you're
3: that.
1: Too black and white, man. You're too black and white. All right, good job, everybody.
5: Coming up.
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1: This hour from Town Hall, I'm Rich Thomason. Property is lost along with at least four lives as torrential rains bring devastating flooding to a wide swath of Kentucky, where Governor Andy Beshear has issued an emergency declaration. Flooding in Tennessee as well has claimed at least one life in that state. The East is bracing for dangerously high temperatures this week, extending on into the holiday weekend. Three firefighters are dead, two others injured, battling massive wildfires burning along the Colorado-Utah border. The U.S. and Iran reportedly agreeing to stand down after exchanging fire over the past few days.
2: This back-and-forth violence stems from disagreements over the Strait of Hormuz. That's the strategic waterway used to transport oil from the Persian Gulf to international markets. The U.S. says that under the interim deal, the strait is supposed to be open to international shipping. Iran closed the strait during the war, and it's trying to retain some control there as leverage in these ongoing ceasefire talks.
1: Correspondent Joe Fetterman, the earthquake death toll in Venezuela now tops 1,400. Thousands still unaccounted for as search, rescue, and recovery crews continue their work amid the rubble.
3: The walls outside hospitals in Caracas are slowly filling up with pictures of the missing. By the hour, families stack up more photos, desperately looking for information about their loved ones. The morgue in the capital is overwhelmed, and as more bodies are brought in, there is simply not enough space to store them, even until they can be identified and returned.
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6: Top story, an early Independence Day celebration in St. Germain. This community always celebrates the Independence Day holiday early. Draws a huge crowd. You would think this is Independence Day, but it's Sunday. The Northland Pines.

0: Bob Swearingen and a young woman. I don't know who that is. No, it's his wife. Why are you here? This is not 4th of July.
1: But you know, St. Germain does a great party every year. They do it on the Sunday before of year, and look at the turnout. Just fantastic again this year.
0: Well, people question whether there's patriotism anymore, Rob.
1: I think it's on full display right here in St. Germain, Wisconsin. Just a fantastic crowd. Always a good time, and everybody's waving the American flag.
0: You're up for re-election, rumor has it. Is it too early to campaign? Is this part of it?
1: Oh, I think this is kind of the unofficial start, maybe, but we have to get through the primaries first and make

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1: Starting with the radio, what makes this day great?
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3: Oh, just the 4th of July in St. Germain.
4: Of course, most Northwoods communities will wait until July 4th to celebrate Independence Day. Eagle River, Minocqua, Three Lakes fall into that category. So does Rhinelander, which holds a big downtown parade. Lauren Sackett is helping organize.
5: We have a lot of different businesses and nonprofit organizations that participate, as well as a few of like the marching band performances. So the fife and drum group that come are always like a favorite. And so a lot of different businesses and organizations that participate.
4: Are you doing something special this year?
5: Yeah, special this year for the America 250 is we will have 2,500 mini American flags that will be distributed along the parade route before the parade takes place. And that's just to have a little extra patriotic spirit during this year's parade.
4: Bottom line, July 4th will feature great celebrations in the Northwoods. Well, he's a long shot, but at least he has a shot. Democrat Joel Brennan is running for governor. He's not expected to make it past the Dems primary in August, despite his impressive resume in the private sector and as a cabinet member in Governor Evers' administration.
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11: Heartland weather. We'll have a chance for a morning shower or a thunderstorm this morning. Otherwise, we will become partly cloudy with highs in the upper 80s. Partly cloudy tonight. We'll have a slight chance for isolated showers and thunderstorms with lows only in the low 70s. And we'll be partly cloudy Tuesday with another chance for isolated showers and thunderstorms with highs in the low 90s. For Weather Watch 12, I'm meteorologist Devin Biggs on Coyote 93.7.

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2: Tell me something good.
3: Westminster Senior Living Community in Austin, Texas has 50 people from the same graduating class.
4: Wow.
3: They all graduated from Austin High.
5: What up?
3: And all these years later, they ended up, 50 of them, living in the same senior living place.
6: That's cool.
5: Okay. Is this like a thing?
4: That's where Amy's going to go.
5: Yeah. Is this where all the alumni go?
4: For those that don't know, that's where Amy went to high school.
5: Yeah, go Maroons.
4: And so, yeah, book your ticket now.
5: I know. Wait, hold on. So what year did they graduate? Does it say?
3: It doesn't say. It just says all these years later, they found themselves back together at this place, and they do participate in alumni events and celebrations that brings a lot of community to the place.
6: That's awesome.
5: My first public speech ever given was at an alumni event at Austin High my senior year. And all the alumni come back. And
4: you should go talk to them then. Same people probably.
5: Yeah, maybe.
4: All the alumni.
5: Maybe they were there.
6: Maybe.
4: That's crazy. It wasn't on purpose though, right?
3: I don't think it was on purpose. I think they just kind of gradually and then
5: Must
3: once
5: be a
3: you know
5: popular place.
4: Yeah.
5: Hey, word of mouth.
6: We should all end up in the same
4: city. I'm good. All right.
5: It's like Golden Girls, but different.
6: Yeah, but the Bobby Bones show.
4: All right, there you go. That's what it's all about.
0: That was Tell Me Something Good.

0: Lunchbox wants us all to make a pact with each other.
1: Okay.
2: Oh, Amy will do anything for a...
0: She didn't even know what it is.
1: I like us all doing something together. What is it?
3: I want to make a pact that none of us, and I mean none of us, will RSVP to Morgan's little celebration for her wedding.
4: Why?
3: Morgan wants to play games. Morgan doesn't want to tell us when her wedding is. She wants it to be a surprise. She'll just come back married. So, guys, let's play games right back.
0: Why are you so angry? Why is your tone so angry?
3: We will surprise her if we're going to show up or not. So she'll be sitting there whenever this celebration is. Man, is Bobby going to walk in that door? Is Amy going to walk in that door? Lunchbox, is he coming? I don't know, guys. Everybody will be asking. She won't have any idea. Then we decide on the day. Do we show up? Do we not? She wants to play games. We play games back. Today, we make a pact. We will not RSVP to her thing.
1: But I think I already did.
3: Take it back. Undo it.
0: Why are you so upset by
1: undo
0: this?
1: It.
3: Because she acts like her wedding is like Taylor Swift, has to be secretive. We can't know. And like, she's this big old deal. And it's like,
4: it's kind of true.
3: It is?
4: A little bit. Like, she won't tell us the date. Come on.
3: Like, it's like, just tell us. It's like, we're not going.
4: And she won't tell us the location. Like, come on.
3: It's somewhere on the eastern side of the United States.
1: Like, well, not the party part we're going to. We know where that is.
4: I don't even know where that is.
0: But you guys want to know where the wedding is and when the wedding is.
4: Well, no, it's not even that I want to know. It's more just like, why not tell us?
0: Like, why not tell them, Morgan?
1: I wanted it to be a surprise on the show. Like, I just wanted it for the bit. It wasn't meant to be like this whole thing where you guys feel personally victimized that you didn't find out the date. I just thought it'd be fun that I go off and I get married and I come back. I'm like, guys, I'm married. But now it's weird. And so I might as well just tell you guys, but I'll tell you off the air.
3: See, this pact is working, guys.
0: No, there's no pact.
3: This pact is working. She's feeling the pressure.
1: Morgan, you don't have to say anything.
0: Don't say. Now I would say nothing. I would say nothing to them.
3: Yeah, and that's why we're making this pact.
0: No, we aren't.
3: Say,
0: I'm out. I'm out of the pact.
3: What do you mean?
0: I'm not in any of this.
3: And then we're going to do it under an oath. I got a whole statement.
4: The thing is, Lunchbox,
0: I am curious to hear the statement.
4: Okay, let's hear it.
0: Go ahead.
3: I
0: don't want to follow with it, but Amy will be an example. You don't have to commit to it. But okay.
3: You're going
0: to
3: state your name.
0: Okay, go ahead.
1: Okay,
3: You're not.
0: But you didn't say state your name.
3: Well, I was trying to, but she interrupted me. All right. I, state your name.
1: I, Amy.
3: Promise.
1: Promise.
3: To not RSP. RSP.
0: Oh, no.
1: RSP.
3: To Morgan's wedding celebration.
1: To Morgan's wedding celebration.
3: And want her to squirm, wiggle, and stress, wondering if will show up.
1: Hold on. And want her to squirm, wiggle, and stress, wondering if I'm going to show up.
3: And then today's date.
0: What the? No.
3: You know, isn't that what you do on the
4: contract?
3: Yeah, contracts. I think it's a great
0: Morgan,
3: idea.
0: Morgan, I would now not tell them for sure just to drive them crazy.
1: I think I should. And you know what, Lunch? If you decide not to come, I get to save money. So, like,
3: but you
1: okay
3: won't know.
1: And
3: maybe
1: me.
3: I'll show up.
0: Well, I think
1: I won't have food for you.
0: The meaner prank would be everybody RSVP and then you decide later if you want to come. That way she spends money.
3: Oh. Wow. All right, everybody RSVP. No. Decide if you want to go or not.
0: No, you would say click yes, and then we'll decide if we're next or not.
1: Since we are talking about this,
4: where are you getting married?
3: Here we go.
1: No. The party, is it something where we should all meet up and go together?
4: What are you talking about, Amy?
1: Why wouldn't we?
0: We're going to get a limo?
4: Yeah, a party bus? So what are we doing?
1: We like do a pre-hang and then go?
0: I don't think that's it.
1: It's like a built-in night.
3: Where do you want a pre-hang
1: at? Eddie, I can't believe you're against this.
3: Wait, where do you want a pre-hang at?
1: Whatever. Why don't if we knew where it was, we could pick a
3: exactly
1: location. I mean, I'm happy to offer up my house, but I know it's probably not on the way.
0: So what will we do in this pre-hang? Isn't that not what we're doing every day before we go home?
4: So we're doing now.
1: Okay, whatever.
3: No, guys, just tell Amy yes, and she'll make the reservation, and we just don't show up.
0: Then we do our own pack. Yeah, we don't go to Amy's pre-hang.
1: I don't know. And then we all ride together. We could get
4: in
1: a
4: what
1: car. In a car, in a black car.
4: Oh, wow.
0: Amy's dying for human interaction.
4: She is.
0: Guys.
5: Yeah. Get your Bobby.

0: It's Bobby Bones.
1: Got a girl from the south side, got braids in her hair. First time I seen her walk by, and I about fell up on my chair.

0: In the next segment, there's something on this show that we don't talk about for a reason. But we're going to talk about it. Maybe for the last time ever. And if you know, you know. If not, we'll do it next. But we don't talk about this next thing that we're going to talk about next segment. Hang on a second and we'll get to it.
1: Yeah.
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1: It's Bobby Bones.
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4: Heartland Weather. We'll have a chance for a morning shower or a thunderstorm this morning. Otherwise, we will become partly cloudy with highs in the upper 80s. Partly cloudy tonight. We'll have a slight chance for isolated showers and thunderstorms with lows only in the low 70s. And we'll be partly cloudy Tuesday with another chance for isolated showers and thunderstorms with highs in the low 90s. For Weather Watch 12, I'm meteorologist Devin Biggs on Coyote 93.7.

0: never watched Harry Potter, but the person who you couldn't talk about, his name is Voldemort.
1: Correct.
0: And they didn't say his name?
1: People had said his name, but it was very taboo to say his name because he was so dark. And it, saying his name would bring bad things to happen.
0: Hmm. There was also Beetlejuice.
2: Oh, yeah.
0: If you said his name three times, Beetlejuice would appear. See, they didn't want people saying Beetlejuice. There was also, back when I was a kid, if you went into the bathroom and said Bloody Mary three times and turned around, she'd come out of the mirror and kill you.
2: I remember that.
0: So you didn't say Bloody Mary. There's a word on this show we don't say. Do you guys know the word?
1: Mm-hmm.
0: What's the word?
1: Oh, palate.
0: Palate.
2: And that's just one time.
0: It's, oh, yeah, yeah, it's one yeah. time. It's the word you don't say on this show. And so what the palate is, we, a long time ago, put all of our money together because Lunchbox had this idea that we would go and buy an Amazon return palette. We wouldn't know what was in it. We all put in 60, 70, 80 bucks or something.
2: 80 bucks, yeah.
0: Spent hundreds of dollars on this thing, and he was going to sell it all and give us all the money. It was so dramatic on the show. Lunchbox would be screaming at people. Him and Abby were screaming at each other. It was Ragebox. And when Ragebox pops his little head out, we run. So we got some money. I don't know where we are, but we stopped talking about it. It's the Voldemort, Beetlejuice, Bloody Mary of this show. You don't talk about the palette. Lunchbox wants to talk about the palette.
1: What, like, is this going to make us good mad? News or bad news? Like, is it?
3: I mean, I can't believe when you started that and you went through all those words. I can't believe Amy knew it was palette. I didn't know you were going to get that. But guys, we are here.
0: The mystery palette. $87.50 a person. $525 for this palette we did not know what was going to be in.
2: Dude, it immediately puts me in a bad mood.
1: Yeah, well,
0: because
1: he
0: wouldn't sell the stuff and he just kept all the money. And go ahead. No,
3: I tried to sell all the stuff and I kept trying and I didn't want to come back to you guys until I had a profit. I wanted to hold on to that money until I had a profit.
0: Years.
3: I gave you a profit and now there's another update. Are you ready?
2: Whatever, dude.
3: Hit it, Ray! Okay. Guys, I'm here with an important announcement. The palette is dead. Blinds, gone. Going to Goodwill. It's time. It's been years. I've finally given up. Massage cushion. They're going to find a good home. Truck mat. Dead. Gone. Another palette item. Someone offered 25. I wanted 95. Didn't take it. It's gone. And it should have taken it.

0: apologize for all the stress and anger and frustration it caused. Bye-bye, Pallet. Rest in peace.
1: This is stupid.
2: We encouraged you to sell it for much cheaper. Because you would have made us all more money.
3: It was just, I was going to be selling it for $2, and $2 is not worth our time and gas to go meet people to sell this stuff.
2: You said 25.
3: That was 2 years ago when the guy offered me 25, and I kept it up for $95 thinking that someone was going to bite. No one ever bit. I would lower the price a dollar to bring it back up to the front of Facebook Marketplace, and it just didn't work. No one wanted that stuff. No one wanted a massage chair that goes over your cushion. I don't know if it's in your car or in your house. No one wanted it. So after it sitting in the guest bedroom for all these years, all the angry fights, hostility in this room,
1: from
3: I felt
1: you,
3: like
1: from you,
3: a little bit from me, a little bit from you and you and you and you and you. I felt like it was time to say goodbye to the Pallet, to say adios and get rid of it, wash our hands so we can all be in better moods and our lives can move forward. So I took it all to Goodwill.
4: So we're
2: but there's no good.
1: That's not good news.
2: It's just news.
4: Well, it's just we put it to bed.
3: We did. Like, there's no more anger. There's no more, like, animosity. Like, we have done it. We made a profit, and we moved on. We look for our next opportunity.
2: We don't. No.
1: We're not doing any opportunity.
3: No, we're probably not going to do a Pallet again because that was a lot harder than that people made it sound online.
2: Okay, everybody good?
4: Yeah.
1: This is so stupid of me, but part of me thought that he made another sale.
2: Me too. I was waiting for him to be like in a parking lot and sell something and be like, I got more money. He comes in with all his money up.
4: I know.
1: I should have known better.
4: About that. It's okay though. It's okay. We're just going to put it to bed.
2: It's put to bed. Okay. Everybody, Pallet is officially that chapter is closed.
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4: We'll have a chance for a morning shower or thunderstorm this morning. Otherwise, we will become partly cloudy with highs in the upper 80s. Partly cloudy tonight. We'll have a slight chance for isolated showers and thunderstorms with lows only in the low 70s. And we'll be partly cloudy Tuesday with another chance for isolated showers and thunderstorms with highs in the low 90s. For Weather Watch 12, I'm meteorologist Devin Biggs on Coyote 93.7.

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1: Did your friend say someone on the show looked like they were on steroids or acted like they were on steroids?
2: She just said to me, is so-and-so on steroids? That was the question. Huh. So I think it could be a combo, but more so looks.
3: Because they look strong?
1: Because they're like ripped?
2: This is what I'm bringing to you guys. We need to unpack this mystery.
1: Okay, I don't know who it is. So our options are going to be...
2: Every guy on the
1: show. All the dudes. Scuba, Ray, Lunchbox, Eddie, and myself, and Mike D.
2: Yeah. So who on the show...
1: I'm going to take Mike off because he's not on camera enough to give steroid vibes. I don't think he's on camera enough.
2: Right.
1: Okay, so I'm going to remove Mike. It's not Lunchbox for sure.
3: Because he definitely doesn't look like he's on steroids.
1: If it's like how you act, maybe, but how you look...
3: Like angry?
1: I'm taking him out. I think it's got to be Ray or Eddie.
4: It's Ray or Scuba.
3: Why would it be me?
4: It's Ray or Scuba.
1: I think you look thick. Tough? I think you no, not tough. I think
3: oh,
1: you
3: baby?
1: Look. I think you look not fat, but like you're wearing shirts too that are a little tighter.
3: Really?
1: Yeah.
2: Is he wearing shirts that are tighter,
4: or is his body just getting
3: my
4: bigger?
3: My shirt is just getting tighter.
4: Yeah.
1: Fair, but you can't see like your stomach from the table.
3: Okay. All right.
1: So
2: it's definitely something in the.
1: I
2: upper
1: think
2: body,
1: it's either
2: that's what's on
1: Eddie
2: camera.
1: Or... But Ray always looks like a little mini bodybuilder, dude. So he's probably on steroids anyway.
3: Yeah, it wouldn't surprise me.
1: Ray, you did steroids, right?
5: Yeah, but we're talking 20 years ago.
3: That's okay, dude. Okay. You're good. It's okay.
1: They still working?
5: No. The minute you stop using them, they're no longer benefit you.
1: You recommend them?
5: The new peptides, yes. There's ways to do it that are a lot more healthy.
1: Well, that's not a steroid. A peptide
5: is. Yeah, it is.
1: It doesn't have to be a steroid. You can take peptides that aren't steroid at all.
5: I'm just saying it's a steroid because you can definitely lift 10 to 15 more pounds.
3: Really?
5: Yeah. Oh, instantly with these things. I can do that on creatine. I do creatine. You can bench press 25 extra pounds that same day.
1: You know creatine just puts water in your muscles, right?
5: Correct. That's why
2: you got to make sure to hydrate. Yeah. I had to get off of it because I wasn't drinking enough water.
1: Amy's taking something that's about water and not drinking water. Okay, I'm going to go with Eddie. I think that's who it is. Eddie, who's your guess?
3: I mean, Ray is definitely not me. Maybe Scuba.
1: Okay.

0: Okay, lunchbox, your guess?
1: It's scuba, and it's all because of that little thing and how
0: hand thing. Okay. Mm-hmm. Scuba?
2: You asked me if I take roids?
0: No.
2: Oh, yeah, I don't think it's me. I would say maybe Ray would be my guess.
0: Who is it?
3: Okay, so my friend came up to me and said, is Eddie on steroids?
2: What?
0: Exactly.
2: Really? Guys, I look jacked? So I'm talking
0: about. Kind of, a little bit. Like, you were wearing a shirt on our podcast last week. It was one of those I gave you. One of those, button up.
2: Yeah, it's
0: shirts.
2: Like a pearl snap, but it's a golf shirt.
0: Yeah. You look pretty jacked.
2: Huh. I mean, I have been hitting the gym a little bit, trying to work
3: on
2: that
3: testosterone. But it'll, like, swell your face, you know?
0: What will?
3: Steroids. A steroid. Like, even if you take, like, medication that is, you know, sometimes the doctor prescribes.
0: Are you saying that he has a fat face?
3: No.
0: You're
3: saying
0: my face is fat? Why did you go to that?
1: Yeah.
3: No, this is what she said.
2: She said fat face?
0: Did she say fat face?
3: She didn't say fat face.
0: Why did
3: she said steroid
2: Who's
3: face?
2: Who's this friend of yours?
3: She said steroid face. You know her. She said steroid face.
0: Okay.
3: I don't know what steroid face is, but I assume it must swell the body. Does steroids swell the body, yes or no?
0: Steroid face or cortisol face is a common side effect. It causes rounding, puffiness, or double chin fat redistribution. I don't know.
2: Double chin, Amy?
0: Whoa, no. This turned into, this is not what I thought it would be.
2: It started off with like, okay, cool,
0: look at
2: Eddie,
0: Eddie getting jacked.
2: Yeah, now he's got a fat face.
3: I don't know. She didn't say that. She said, is Eddie on steroids?
0: Did she say anything about his face?
3: Yeah, she said, I saw a video of him the other day, and he's looking like steroid face.
1: Oh, man, they're calling you double chin.
2: I would think steroid face would be like red and like,
0: yeah, me too. Like
3: yes, I assume the same thing too. Hogan. Like your shoulders are bigger, your neck.
2: Yeah.
3: Your face.
0: Are you on?
2: Answer's no.
0: I definitely thought this was complimentary to somebody.
2: Me
0: not,
2: too.
3: I don't think it's negative.
2: Wow.
0: It's negative. Yeah, it's negative. All right, sorry, dude.
2: Yeah, thanks, man.
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1: Hour from Town Hall. I'm Rich Thomason. It won't be long now with all eyes on the U.S. Supreme Court.
2: The court's next release of decisions will take place this morning at 10 a.m. when rulings in some of the remaining cases will be announced. The next decision day will be revealed after that. Yet to be decided? Arguably, the most anticipated ruling is on President Trump's executive order seeking to restrict birthright citizenship, which is one of his first acts after returning as president last year. We're also awaiting decisions on the removal of protections for the Federal Trade Commission, the independence of the Federal Reserve, a ban on men playing women's sports, and mail-in ballots. Bernie Bennett in Washington.
1: Iran's president claims $6 billion in frozen Iranian assets in Qatar will soon be released.
3: The announcement comes as negotiations between the U.S. and Iran were challenged after Iran launched missiles across the Persian Gulf, targeting Bahrain and Kuwait on Sunday. President Masoud Pezeshkian is the highest-ranking official within Iran to reference the release of the funds held by Qatar, a key mediator in negotiations alongside Pakistan. So far, U.S. officials have said no frozen assets have been released. Pakistan, a key mediator, has said talks would resume Tuesday between the U.S. and Iran on terms of their interim deal. The Trump administration on Sunday said nothing has been cancelled and technical talks are on track for the coming days. Iran has yet to say whether it will take part. I'm Karen Chamas.
1: On social media this morning, President Trump says Iran had requested a meeting with American counterparts, although the Iranians say no such meeting is scheduled. State of emergency in Kentucky. Amid deadly flooding across a vast area, 4 deaths in Kentucky, 1 flood-related death in Tennessee. Wildfires have claimed the lives of 3 firefighters along the Utah-Colorado border. 2 firefighters were injured. And temperatures in the triple digits in the forecast across the east later this week. On Wall Street, stock futures are higher. More on these stories, townhall.com.
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7: Top story, an early Independence Day celebration in St. Germain. This community always celebrates the Independence Day holiday early. Draws a huge crowd. You would think this is Independence Day, but it's Sunday. The Northland Pines.

0: Bob Swearingen and a young woman. I don't know who that is. No, it's his wife. Why are you here? This is not 4th of July.
1: Yeah, but you know, St. Germain does a great party every year. They do it on the Sunday before of year, and look at the turnout. Just fantastic again this year.
0: Well, people question whether there's patriotism anymore, Rob.
1: I think it's on full display right here in St. Germain, Wisconsin. Just a fantastic crowd. Always a good time, and everybody's waving the American flag.
0: You're up for re-election, rumor has it. Is it too early to campaign? Is this part of it?
1: Oh, I think this is kind of the unofficial start, maybe, but we have to get through the primaries first and make sure that, you know, the slate is set before we get too serious.
0: Starting with the radio, what makes this day great?
2: The people, the crowd,

0: thing. It's awesome.
1: Hey, ma'am, I'm with a radio station. 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
2: Oh, just the 4th of July in St. Germain.
3: Of course, most Northwoods communities will wait until July 4th to celebrate Independence Day. Eagle River, Minocqua, Three Lakes fall into that category. So does Rhinelander, which holds a big downtown parade. Lauren Sackett is helping organize.
4: We have a lot of different businesses and nonprofit organizations that participate, as well as a few of like the marching band performances. So the fife and drum group that come are always like a favorite. And so a lot of different businesses and organizations that participate.
3: Are you doing something special this year?
4: Yeah, special this year for the America 250 is we will have 2,500 mini American flags that will be distributed along the parade route before the parade takes place. And that's just to have a little extra patriotic spirit during this year's parade.
3: Bottom line, July 4th will feature great celebrations in the Northwoods. Well, he's a long shot, but at least he has a shot. Democrat Joel Brennan is running for governor. He's not expected to make it past the Dems primary in August, despite his impressive resume in the private sector and as a cabinet member in Governor Evers' administration.
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9: We'll have a chance for a morning shower or thunderstorm this morning. Otherwise, we will become partly cloudy with highs in the upper 80s. Partly cloudy tonight. We'll have a slight chance for isolated showers and thunderstorms with lows only in the low 70s. And we'll be partly cloudy Tuesday with another chance for isolated showers and thunderstorms with highs in the low 90s. For Weather Watch 12, I'm meteorologist Devin Biggs on Coyote 93.7.

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3: Jordan Matthew is a shuttle driver in Louisiana, and he shuttles people from the city to this remote beach, right? He takes families up and down the beach all day. Well, he dropped off this family from Oklahoma, and then he got up to the hotel to pick more people. When he came back to pick them up, they weren't where they were supposed to be. So he looks out the beach. He's like, oh my gosh, they're in the water. They're stuck in a riptide. So he gets out of his shuttle bus and runs in the water. Turns out that the kid went out in the water. He didn't know how to swim. So the two parents went to save him. Man, he went in for a triple save. He went in, got the kid first, swam him back to shore, then came back and got both of the parents. But one of them carried him on his shoulder.
4: So the good thing is this guy's a great swimmer. Also that he's local and knows there are riptides there.
3: Correct.
4: Had you not known that, that's probably where that happens a lot of times. You just think they're out swimming.
3: Yeah. And think about like just pulling up to the beach and be like, oh, they're supposed to be here. I would have just left.
4: And then if you did them, you'd be like, oh, they want to swim? They want me to wait for them while they're swimming?
3: Right.
4: Yeah, local knowledge. That's strong. Good job by him to save all three of those people. Dang. That is what it's all about.
0: That was Tell Me Something Good.
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0: story comes to us from Flagstaff, Arizona. Troopers pulled over a woman who was going 106 in a 65. They walk up to the car. Ma'am, what's going on? Why are you speeding? She's like, look, I'm heading to a...
1: Oh, let's play a game.
2: Wedding.
1: I'm heading to a Love Island show in my house. Wasn't that one recently?
0: Yeah, it was one recently.
2: Okay.
1: I'm heading to a ball game. What is it?
0: Sir, I'm headed to Colorado. There's a LARPing tournament, and I'm going to be late for the start of it.
1: We've been doing that for 3 hours.
2: What's LARPing again?
3: I don't even know.
1: LARPing is live action role play.
2: Ah.
1: So I don't know
3: how do you know that?
1: Leave me alone. I don't know what she's going to be role playing, but that's what LARPing is.
0: Yeah, she was going to be partaking in the tournament. And
1: of what did it say?
0: She was going to be. She said, if I miss the lizard, I can't be in the tournament.
1: Excuse me, because I have knowledge of something.
0: That is so
3: no, I think it's good. You have a wide variety of information in your brain. I just have never in my entire life heard of LARPing.
1: What would you have thought LARPing was had you not had me explain it?
3: Definitely not role play. Some sort of game with a... it's like an activity, like you throw something.
2: Throw a LARP. You're LARPing it.
1: Sometimes I'll watch these videos on TikTok at these LARPing gatherings. Mm. And this guy, it's his thing. He goes up and he says, hey, I know right now, for example, you're dressed as Zelda, but without you knowing, I got an even better costume. Do you want to make the trade? And like, I don't know, because they look awesome as like Link and Zelda, or if it's a girl, Zelda. I'm like, I don't know. Okay, I'll do it. And then it's like, when they go into these little tents, they come out and they freaking are awesome, like Bob the Builder. It's crazy outfits these guys build. Anyway, I watch that sometimes.
2: Oh, but it's a cool trade.
1: Oh, it's always awesome. Okay. Mike, you ever see those?
4: I've seen that guy, yeah.
1: Those are cool. Yeah. Like, we're two LARPers.
4: Yeah.
1: Okay.
0: I'm Lunchbox. It's your bonehead for today. Bobby Bones.

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7: Top story, an early Independence Day celebration in St. Germain. This community always celebrates the Independence Day holiday early. Draws a huge crowd. You would think this is Independence Day, but it's Sunday. The Northland Pines.

0: Rob Swearingen and a young woman. I don't know who that is. Oh, it's his wife. Why are you here? This is not 4th of July.
1: Yeah, but you know, St. Germain does a great party every year. They do it on the Sunday before of year, and look at the turnout. Just fantastic again this year.
0: Well, people question whether there's patriotism anymore, Rob.
1: I think it's on full display right here in St. Germain, Wisconsin. Just a fantastic crowd. Always a good time, and everybody's waving the American flag.
0: You're up for re-election, rumor has it. Is it too early to campaign? Is this part of it?
1: Oh, I think this is kind of the un-

0: official start, maybe, but we have to get through the primaries first and make sure that, you know, the slate is set before we get too serious.
1: Starting with the radio, what makes this day great?
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3: Oh, just the 4th of July in St. Germain.
4: Of course, most Northwoods communities will wait until July 4th to celebrate Independence Day. Eagle River, Minocqua, Three Lakes fall into that category. So does Rhinelander, which holds a big downtown parade. Lauren Sackett is helping organize.
5: We have a lot of different businesses and nonprofit organizations that participate, as well as a few of, like, the marching band performances. So the fife and drum groups that come are always, like, a favorite. And so a lot of different businesses and organizations that participate.
4: Are you doing something special this year?
5: Yeah, special this year for the America 250 is we will have 2,500 mini American flags that will be distributed along the parade route before the parade takes place. And that's just to have a little extra patriotic spirit during this year's parade.
4: Bottom line, July 4th will feature great celebrations in the Northwoods. Well, he's a long shot, but at least he has a shot. Democrat Joel Brennan is running for governor. He's not expected to make it past the Dems primary in August, despite his impressive resume in the private sector and as a cabinet member in Governor Evers' administration.
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14: Heartland weather.
15: We'll have a chance for a morning shower or thunderstorm this morning. Otherwise, we will become partly cloudy with highs in the upper 80s. Partly cloudy tonight. We'll have a slight chance for isolated showers and thunderstorms with lows only in the low 70s. And we'll be partly cloudy Tuesday with another chance for isolated showers and thunderstorms with highs in the low 90s. For Weather Watch 12, I'm meteorologist Devin Biggs on Coyote 93.7.

0: 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I was watching a documentary. Realized there's a huge difference between learning about history and actually seeing it happen. If you could watch the unedited footage from a day in history, any single day, what would it be? Signed, Heather, History Channel. So I don't. It's not being there. It's just watch it. I man on moon. Because
1: look, see if it's true. Really happened.
0: Look, do I think we went to the moon? Probably. Do I think they created something to shoot? Yeah, I think that's fake. I think both can be true. Because there's no reason for all those things that have happened to have happened. They didn't need to shoot it. The government show it on a wall. Then the TV cameras take a video of the wall and pass that. It's just weird. So I'd be curious to see that unedited. Do I think we went into space? Yeah. I'm not one of those that we never walked on the moon guys, but you could talk me out of it. But I don't. But what we saw is not real.
2: Mm-hmm.
0: They called the president from a landline. You ever see that where he answers and they're on the moon and they're... Hello? Hey, glad you guys are up there. That's wild. Come on.
1: It's crystal clear.
0: You're out of your mind.
2: My phone goes out like on one strip from my house to Bobby's.
0: Yeah,
2: there's a section where it like, hello.
1: A dead zone?
2: Yes. Like,
0: that comes to mind as far as from history.
1: But it's not necessarily that you doubt it and you want to see the documentary to believe it, right? Like it could be something you just want to see.
0: Yeah, I want to see the real version of it. What really happened.
1: I'd like to see Easter.
0: The original?
1: The resurrection.
0: You're going way back then.
1: Mm-hmm.
0: See, there's no video of that.
1: Unedited.
0: So you're going way. Okay, then I want to do the... Bill- yeah.

0: Before video even existed?
1: Yeah. Well, I didn't know that was.
2: I think that's the game, right?
1: I don't know. I wasn't considering that. I was saying footage. That there's footage.
0: Yeah, my brain was going more recent, but yeah, Eddie, not in a bad way, but it sort of changes the rules of like, okay, Adam and Eve.
1: Can I do the pyramids?
2: That would be cool, unedited.
1: How the pyramids were built.
0: Dude. Oh, that would be
1: crazy. I'm telling you, they weren't built by slaves.
2: That would be.
1: There's too many.
0: Oh, because it was aliens?
1: I didn't say it was aliens. There could have also been an extremely advanced civilization that had been wiped out that we don't know what they knew.
0: Oh, yes. Okay, that makes sense. And maybe
1: all of a sudden, alien haters over there.
0: Maybe they had video.
1: Yeah, exactly.
0: Okay.
1: But I didn't know we were doing Eddie's rules of anything in the history of time.
2: That's immediately what I thought.
0: Like, I do 9/11.
2: But you have all the footage.
3: You were.
1: Yeah, but no, we have the footage they've shown us. Like, you get to see the real version of it and who was.
2: Okay. Know. How about that flight? United.
0: Oh, yeah.
2: I'd love to see the footage of that.
1: I don't know that you would.
3: No, you really?
0: Well, not like. Terrible.
2: Well, the story that they tell is that these guys.
1: The story they tell is never the actual story.
0: That's what we're saying. We get the unedited version.
1: I don't think that's what he was saying.
2: Yeah, though. I want to see if the heroes actually did it. If, like, there was a fight or it wasn't.
1: But just thinking they're heroes.
0: I want to believe that they're heroes.
3: Yeah, let's just leave it there.
0: There's just some stuff that seems. In any of these big events that seem like there's more to the story. So I guess really what we want is, you know.
1: Truth. We want the truth.
0: CIA, FBI type material.
1: Yeah. So in the end, we just want the truth.
0: Yeah.
1: But then sometimes when you get the truth, you're like, dang, I wish I didn't know the truth.
2: Right.
0: That's the truth.
1: Because that's the truth. Amen. Yeah. All right. Thank you, Heather.

0: Bobby Bones.
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8: Top story, an early Independence Day celebration in St. Germain. This community always celebrates the Independence Day holiday early. Draws a huge crowd. You would think this is Independence Day, but it's Sunday. The Northland Pines...

0: Bob Swearingen and a young woman. I don't know who that is. No, it's his wife. Why are you here? This is not 4th of July.
1: Yeah, but you know, St. Germain does a great party every year. They do it on the Sunday before of year, and look at the turnout. Just fantastic again this year.
0: Well, people question whether there's patriotism anymore, Rob.
1: I think it's on full display right here in St. Germain, Wisconsin. Just a fantastic crowd. Always a good time, and everybody's waving the American flag.
0: You're up for re-election, rumor has it. Is it too early to campaign? Is this part of it?
1: Oh, I think this is kind of the unofficial start, maybe, but we have to get through the primaries first and make sure that, you know, the slate is set before we get too serious.
0: Starting with the radio, what makes this day great?
2: The people, the crowd, everything. 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
0: Hey, ma'am, with the radio station, what makes today great?
3: Oh, just the 4th of July in St. Germain.
4: Of course, most Northwoods communities will wait until July 4th to celebrate Independence Day. Eagle River, Minocqua, Three Lakes fall into that category. So does Rhinelander, which holds a big downtown parade. Lauren Sackett is helping organize.
5: We have a lot of different businesses and nonprofit organizations that participate, as well as a few of, like, the marching band performances. So the fife and drum groups that come are always, like, a favorite. And so a lot of different businesses and organizations that participate.
4: Are you doing something special this year?
5: Yeah, special this year for the America 250 is we will have 2,500 mini American flags that will be distributed along the parade route before the parade takes place. And that's just to have a little extra patriotic spirit during this year's parade.
4: Bottom line, July 4th will feature great celebrations in the Northwoods. Well, he's a long shot, but at least he has a shot. Democrat Joel Brennan is running for governor. He's not expected to make it past the Dems primary in August, despite his impressive resume in the private sector and as a cabinet member in Governor Evers' administration.
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5: Heartland Weather. We'll have a chance for a morning shower or thunderstorm this morning. Otherwise, we will become partly cloudy with highs in the upper 80s. Partly cloudy tonight. We'll have a slight chance for isolated showers and thunderstorms with lows only in the low 70s. And we'll be partly cloudy Tuesday with another chance for isolated showers and thunderstorms with highs in the low 90s. For Weather Watch 12, I'm meteorologist Devin Biggs on Coyote 93.7.

0: Okay, so what happened?
1: So my friend has been listening to our show on her smart device every morning when she gets ready. She says, hey.
0: Don't say the name because it'll fire
1: everybody's off. I know. When I was playing the video she sent me yesterday, it kept firing mine off.
0: Starts with an A.
1: Yes. Yeah. So she would tell her device so she could listen to the Bobby Bone Show every morning. But she would ask the local station. So she's like, hey, put it on the Big 98 on iHeartRadio. And then all of a sudden, Spanish just kept playing. And it's happened for days. So finally, she took video. And she's like, am I missing something? Are y'all off air and you've been replaced with Spanish?
0: Do we have a clip but without it saying the thing? Okay, go.
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0: 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Because she didn't say...

0: Oh, I don't show. She said the name.
1: I know,
0: station.
1: But that's what she does every morning to listen to the show. So she didn't know if we had been. She was like, I don't know. I just feel like she sent video so we could know it. She's like, this is probably happening to other people too, and this has been a part of her morning routine for years. It's like what she does while she gets ready. She likes to listen to us live.
0: What are they saying in that? Did you guys hear?
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5: 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Some kid celebrating.
0: Celebrating the fact they took us off the air and they're taking over the station.
2: They're like, adios, Bobby Bones.
1: Yeah. Isn't that crazy?
0: About the way, so let's go. Yeah, it feels like a glitch in hers.
1: Oh, so it's just happening to her? That's what she was worried about. Is this happening to other people? Because she thought the first day it happened, she was like, well, that's weird. And then after multiple days of it, she's like, I'm taking video and sending to Amy because maybe this needs to be looked into.
0: Anybody else have this happening to them?
1: Well, I don't know.
0: I get messages from any of the time the podcast goes down. I've never had anyone say, I tried to get you and I got a spam.
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11: Heartland weather. We'll have a chance for a morning shower or a thunderstorm this morning. Otherwise, we will become partly cloudy with highs in the upper 80s. Partly cloudy tonight. We'll have a slight chance for isolated showers and thunderstorms with lows only in the low 70s. And we'll be partly cloudy Tuesday with another chance for isolated showers and thunderstorms with highs in the low 90s. For Weather Watch 12, I'm meteorologist Devin Biggs on Coyote 93.7.

0: It's Josh Ross with Hey How You Look. Rob Banks right here. Stay with me. I've got more country variety coming up. A throwback from John Michael Montgomery, a good one from the band Perry, plus Morgan Wallen. So America celebrating the red, white, and blue coming up on Saturday, turning 250. And Walla Hub just put out their list of the most patriotic states in the country. They looked at 13 factors: military service, voter turnout, volunteering, all that good stuff. Do you have any idea what state came in at number one on the list? Virginia, coming in dead last on the list this year, Arkansas.
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0: some good old 90s country and Blake Shelton. Blake's wife, Gwen Stefani, gave fans a sweet look at life with Blake on their Oklahoma ranch recently. I don't know if you follow them on Instagram or not, but she posted a video of the two of them just hanging out among the flowers and fresh produce, including clips of Gwen running through a huge field of daisies and showing off beautiful blooms Blake grew just for her.
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8: Heartland weather. We'll have a chance for a morning shower or a thunderstorm this morning. Otherwise, we will become partly cloudy with highs in the upper 80s. Partly cloudy tonight. We'll have a slight chance for isolated showers and thunderstorms with lows only in the low 70s. And we'll be partly cloudy Tuesday with another chance for isolated showers and thunderstorms with highs in the low 90s. For Weather Watch 12, I'm meteorologist Devin Biggs on Coyote 93.7.
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0: 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It's Brett Eldridge and Love Someone. 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
3: Heartland weather. We'll have a chance for a morning shower or a thunderstorm this morning. Otherwise, we will become partly cloudy with highs in the upper 80s. Partly cloudy tonight. We'll have a slight chance for isolated showers and thunderstorms with lows only in the low 70s. And we'll be partly cloudy Tuesday with another chance for isolated showers and thunderstorms with highs in the low 90s. For Weather Watch 12, I'm meteorologist Devin Biggs on Coyote 93.7.

0: That is a former number one hit from Thomas Rhett after all the bars are closed. And Thomas is getting his star on the Music City Walk of Fame. It's going to happen on July 8th. He's got 25 number ones in 10 years. Quite an accomplishment. The honor celebrates his impact on country music and the iconic music he continues to create. Keep it right here for more of your country faves. Toby Keith and a few. John Party and Tim McGraw is on the way next.
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0: Thanks for hanging out with us. I'm Rob Banks with Luke Combs, 90s Country from the Mavericks, Kenny Chesney, and just a few right here on Coyote 93.7. 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
8: Heartland weather. We'll have a chance for a morning shower or a thunderstorm this morning. Otherwise, we will become partly cloudy with highs in the upper 80s. Partly cloudy tonight. We'll have a slight chance for isolated showers and thunderstorms with lows only in the low 70s. And we'll be partly cloudy Tuesday with another chance for isolated showers and thunderstorms with highs in the low 90s. For Weather Watch 12, I'm meteorologist Devin Biggs on Coyote 93.7.
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0: It's country superstar Luke Combs on your radio. That's his latest. It's called Be By You. 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Buy a participating mix, get $3.99 back by uploading your receipt. It's all part of a big year for General Mills, who is turning 160. Betty Crocker is turning 105. And in case you're wondering what America's favorite cake is, that would be chocolate.
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2: Top story, an early Independence Day celebration in St. Germain. This community always celebrates the Independence Day holiday early. Draws a huge crowd. You would think this is Independence Day, but it's Sunday. The Northland Pines

0: Rob Swearingen and a young woman. I don't know who that is. No, it's his wife. Why are you here? This is not 4th of July.
1: But you know, St. Germain does a great party every year. They do it on the Sunday before Viola. And look at the turnout. Just fantastic again this year.
0: Well, people question whether there's patriotism anymore, Rob.
1: I think it's on full display right here in St. Germain, Wisconsin. Just a fantastic crowd. Always a good time, and everybody's waving the American flag.
0: You're up for re-election, rumor has it. Is it too early to campaign? Is this part of it?
1: Oh, I think this is kind of the unofficial start, maybe, but we have to get through the primaries first and make sure that, you know, the slate is set before we get too serious.
0: Starting with the radio, what makes this day great?
2: The people, the crowd, everything. 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
0: Hey, ma'am, I'm with the radio station. What makes today great?
3: Oh, just the 4th of July in St. Germain.
4: Of course, most Northwoods communities will wait until July 4th to celebrate Independence Day. Eagle River, Minocqua, Three Lakes fall into that category. So does Rhinelander, which holds a big downtown parade. Lauren Sackett is helping organize.
5: We have a lot of different businesses and nonprofit organizations that participate, as well as a few of like the marching band performances. So the fife and drum group that come are always like a favorite. And so a lot of different businesses and organizations that participate.
4: Are you doing something special this year?
5: Yeah, special this year for the America 250 is we will have 2,500 mini American flags that will be distributed along the parade route before the parade takes place. And that's just to have a little extra patriotic spirit during this year's parade.
4: Bottom line, July 4th will feature great celebrations in the Northwoods. Well, he's a long shot, but at least he has a shot. Democrat Joel Brennan is running for governor. He's not expected to make it past the Dems primary in August.

0: Despite his impressive resume in the private sector and as a cabinet member in Governor Evers' administration.
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6: Heartland Weather. We'll have a chance for a morning shower or thunderstorm this morning. Otherwise, we will become partly cloudy with highs in the upper 80s. Partly cloudy tonight. We'll have a slight chance for isolated showers and thunderstorms with lows only in the low 70s. And we'll be partly cloudy Tuesday with another chance for isolated showers and thunderstorms with highs in the low 90s. For Weather Watch 12, I'm meteorologist Devin Biggs on Coyote 93.7.

0: Continuous Hit Country, Coyote 93.7. It's Ella Langley and Be Her. Ella having a heck of a year. That's her latest number one. Lone Star kicks off more Continuous Hit Country next on Coyote 93.7. You know, the 4th of July is coming up on Saturday, and they've got a big celebration going on in Land O'Lakes. You do not want to miss it. It's the big Independence Day parade and party in the park happening on the 4th. Everything is going on all day long, noon to 9:30 in downtown Land O'Lakes. The parade gets rolling at noon on Highway B, and then party in the park takes over on Chippewa Drive beginning at 1. All kinds of fun. 4th of July activity celebrating America's 250th birthday. If you've got a public service announcement you want us to promote, 715-479-4451. It's Coyote 93.7.
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0: That is Keith Urban and Sweet Thing. And a few weeks back, Keith actually surprised a lot of folks with a birthday message to his ex-wife, Nicole Kidman. Their divorce was announced last September. They haven't been seen together since. No one really knows where the relationship stands at this point, but Keith still jumped on his socials to say, "Happy birthday, Nicole Mary," with a very enthusiastic amount of exclamation points at the end. Don't go anywhere. Tucker Wetmore, Trisha Yearwood, and Billy Currington kicks off more great country coming up next.
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5: Heartland weather. We'll have a chance for a morning shower or thunderstorm this morning. Otherwise, we will become partly cloudy with highs in the upper 80s. Partly cloudy tonight. We'll have a slight chance for isolated showers and thunderstorms with lows only in the low 70s. And we'll be partly cloudy Tuesday with another chance for isolated showers and thunderstorms with highs in the low 90s. For Weather Watch 12, I'm meteorologist Devin Biggs on Coyote 93.7.

0: It's Tucker Wetmore with Brunettes. Rob Banks here. Hang around. I've got more Superstar Country on the way for you. So M&M's is celebrating their 85th birthday with a pretty big change. Starting in August, they are switching to candies made without artificial dyes. But for now, that means no blue or brown M&M's. Those colors are tough to recreate naturally, so you won't see those anymore. You will also see just red, yellow, orange, and green until 2028, when Mars is hoping to bring the full rainbow of colors back. It's a little strange, but everybody loves M&M's, right?
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1: Weather. We'll have a chance for a morning shower or thunderstorm this morning. Otherwise, we will become partly cloudy with highs in the upper 80s. Partly cloudy tonight. We'll have a slight chance for isolated showers and thunderstorms with lows only in the low 70s. And we'll be partly cloudy Tuesday with another chance for isolated showers and thunderstorms with highs in the low 90s. For Weather Watch 12, I'm meteorologist Devin Biggs on Coyote 93.7.

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0: That is Morgan Wallen, the title track to his latest album, I'm the Problem. Hi there, it's Rob Bang. Stay with me for Jason Aldean. I've got Luke Combs in 90s Country from Black Hawk. Well, if your child, maybe your grandchild, just graduated and is struggling to find a job, everybody's saying it's AI. Well, it's not AI. It's remote work. A new study shows remote work is majorly dragging down young workers' employment, holding them back from building the skills they need to land jobs. The remote revolution is making it tougher for folks to find jobs.
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0: 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There goes Jason Aldean. And don't tell on me. Rob Banks ready to jump into more Continuous Hit Country with Kelsey Ballerini, Dwight Yoakam, and Buck Owens. I've got a good one from Easton Corbin coming up for you, too, right here on Coyote 93.7, where we're celebrating the red, white, and blue this Saturday, a 4th of July celebration going on in Rylander, beginning at 10 a.m. with the Lions Kitty Parade, and then you can check out the main parade, all the floats, all the bands, all of that kind of stuff in downtown Rylander beginning at 11. Then the Patriotic Flyover happening, a huge fireworks show at dusk. You don't want to miss all the fun going on at Hodag Park with a fireworks show and all of that stuff. And if you've got a public service announcement, we can help you promote it. Just get in touch on the website, coyote937.com, or give us a call, 715-479-4451.
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10: We'll have a chance for a morning show.

shower or thunderstorm this morning. Otherwise, we will become partly cloudy with highs in the upper 80s. Partly cloudy tonight. We'll have a slight chance for isolated showers and thunderstorms with lows only in the low 70s. And we'll be partly cloudy Tuesday with another chance for isolated showers and thunderstorms with highs in the low 90s. For Weather Watch 12, I'm meteorologist Devin Biggs on Coyote 93.7.

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0: really nostalgic about it. They asked women who grew up before social media, what do you miss most? And some great answers: magazine subscriptions, after school hangouts, actually watching concerts, small trips with $20, Blockbuster runs, love letters, and just being present. Basically, like before folks lived through our phones, right? I hope you had fun. I am taking off. I will catch you tomorrow. More of the biggest country superstars are headed your way next.
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9: We'll have a chance for a morning shower or thunderstorm this morning. Otherwise, we will become partly cloudy with highs in the upper 80s. Partly cloudy tonight. We'll have a slight chance for isolated showers and thunderstorms with lows only in the low 70s. And we'll be partly cloudy Tuesday with another chance for isolated showers and thunderstorms with highs in the low 90s. For Weather Watch 12, I'm meteorologist Devin Biggs on Coyote 93.7.

0: Continuous a country, Coyote 93.7, Russell Dickerson with Happen to Me. By the way, happy Monday afternoon. It's Kendall Ray, and I hope your week is off to a great start. You know, Mondays have a tendency to get a bad rap, but I like to think that they're a fresh start. You know, new week, new opportunities, and who knows, maybe a second cup of coffee if you're feeling it. But I hope you had a chance to enjoy some of this fantastic weather we had over the weekend. I wish we still had it. It's cloudy and really, really hot and humid out. It's disgusting, but I hope it. You had a good weekend. You know, whether you were out on the lake or grilling with friends or tackling a project around the house or just taking it easy, I hope you had a good time. But unfortunately, it's back to reality. But don't worry, we still got plenty of fantastic country music to help make that Monday feel a heck of a lot better. So whether you're wrapping up at work or running errands or just out for a drive, I'm very glad that you are spending part of your afternoon with me. So let's kick the week off right here on Coyote 93.7.
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The devil went down to Georgia. 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When he came across this young man sawing on a fiddle and playing it hot, and the devil jumped up on a hickory stump and said, "Boy, let me tell you what. 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

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Johnny said, "Devil, just come on back if you ever want to try again. 'Cause I told you once, you son of a gun.

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0: My gang, period. They're so right about that. 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
9: We'll have a chance for a morning shower or thunderstorm this morning. Otherwise, we will become partly cloudy with highs in the upper 80s. Partly cloudy tonight. We'll have a slight chance for isolated showers and thunderstorms with lows only in the low 70s. And we'll be partly cloudy Tuesday with another chance for isolated showers and thunderstorms with highs in the low 90s. For Weather Watch 12, I'm meteorologist Devin Biggs on Coyote 93.7.
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Continuous a country, Coyote 93.7, Ella Langley and Morgan Wallen with I Can't Love You Anymore. By the way, the one thing I love about country music is that it's not afraid to tell the truth. You know, sometimes a song, it makes you laugh. Sometimes it makes you want to roll the windows down. And sometimes it kind of reminds you of that chapter you already closed. And that's the beauty of it. You know, there's a song for pretty much every season of life. Speaking of seasons, can you believe we're already almost at the end of June? Well, pretty much at the end of June. It feels like summer just showed up. Well, probably because technically it did like a week ago, but like it's crazy. So, you know, if you've been putting off your summer activities, consider your friendly reminder to make that happen before time runs out and you regret it and summer goes away and then you have to wait until next year. Never fun to wait.

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6: For tonight, partly cloudy skies with temperatures in the low 70s. The humidity is also going to stick around with dew points in the low 70s. There is a slight chance for showers and thunderstorms tonight as well. Some of these showers and thunderstorms could linger into your Tuesday with temperatures in the low 90s and partly cloudy skies. Tomorrow night, temperatures fall into the mid 60s with partly cloudy skies and it will stay dry. The humidity is also going to stick around. For Weather Watch 12, I'm meteorologist Anna Conrad on Coyote 93.7.

Continuous Country, Coyote 93.7, Kane Brown with Woman. By the way, hello, it's Kendall Ray hanging out with you as we head into the 3 o'clock hour on this Monday afternoon. You know, I always think this is the point in the day where you need a bit of a boost. You know, lunch is long gone. Okay, maybe not for some, but for me at least it is. Quitting time, it still feels a bit far off, and somehow your to-do list hasn't gotten any shorter. Relatable. That is where we come in with fantastic country music to help you power.

0: through. And if today hasn't gone exactly the way you planned, don't worry about it. You know, Mondays, they're kind of like the first pancake you make. You make the best of it, and the rest of the week usually turns out fine. So whether you're finishing up work or making some deliveries or just enjoying a drive around the Northwoods, thank you for spending part of your afternoon with me, because I love to spend part of my afternoon with you too. We still got plenty more fantastic country coming up for you right here on Coyote 93.7.
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Continuous a Country, Coyote 93.7, Keith Urban with You'll Think of Me. What a classic right there. By the way, I've got a quick heads up for you. The Tri-County Council on Domestic Violence and Sexual Assault holds a healthy relationship support group every Tuesday from 5 to 7 p.m. and Thursdays from 9:30 to 11 a.m. Now, pre-registration is required and the

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4: For tonight, partly cloudy skies with temperatures in the low 70s. The humidity is also going to stick around with dew points in the low 70s. There is a slight chance for showers and thunderstorms tonight as well. Some of these showers and thunderstorms could linger into your Tuesday with temperatures in the low 90s and partly cloudy skies. Tomorrow night, temperatures fall into the mid 60s with partly cloudy skies and it will stay dry. The humidity is also going to stick around. For WeatherWatch 12, I'm meteorologist Anna Conrad on Coyote 93.7. Coyote.

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1: 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So our first try will be our caller 10, of course, because that's how it works. So who is our caller 10 today?
2: This is Craig.
1: Craig, how are you doing?
2: Good.
1: Glad to hear it, Craig. Are you ready to play some Hilo?
2: Let's do it.
1: All right, Craig. So how much do you think is in the jackpot? Now, remember, it could be any amount between $1 and $500.

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4: For tonight, partly cloudy skies with temperatures in the low 70s. The humidity is also going to stick around with dew points in the low 70s. There is a slight chance for showers and thunderstorms tonight as well. Some of these showers and thunderstorms could linger into your Tuesday with temperatures in the low 90s and partly cloudy skies. Tomorrow night, temperatures fall into the mid 60s with partly cloudy skies and it will stay dry. The humidity is also going to stick around. For Weather Watch 12, I'm meteorologist Anna Conrad on Coyote 93.7.
5: There's a story that my daddy tells religiously, like clockwork every time he sees an opening in a conversation about the way things used to be.

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He went down, but they missed me by a hair. He'd always stop right there and say,

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continue with the country. Coyote 93.7, Thomas Rhett and Jordan Davis with Ain't a Bad Life. By the way, hello, it's Kendall Ray hanging out with you as we roll into the 4 o'clock hour. Now, I don't know about you, but every time I hear that song, it's a very good reminder to appreciate the little things. You know, a beautiful day in the Northwoods, your favorite country song on the radio, maybe an iced coffee in the cup holder. You know, life could be a heck of a lot worse. That's how it is. You know, Mondays, they do have a reputation for being rough, but we are already well into the afternoon, which means that you are much closer to calling it a day. So if you're heading home from work or out running errands or just taking a scenic drive, thank you very much for letting me tag along with you. I love to tag along with you, too. One of my favorite things about this job. We still got plenty of great continuous hit country lined up to keep your Monday moving, so turn it up, sing along if you want to. I'm not telling you what to do. And

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0: Continue with the country, Coyote 93.7, George Burge and Luke Bryan with Ride, Ride, Ride, which, by the way, if you are a singer, songwriter, musician, or Christian artist looking for a place to share your gifts, well, good news for you. Weekly gatherings will be held from 6 to 7 p.m. in July at the Community Church of Boulder Junction, giving Christian artists a chance to come together, share their talents, and connect with others in the community. Artists from Vilas and Oneida counties and beyond are welcome to take part. So whether you've been performing for years or you're just looking for a nice place to share what you love, there you go. And to schedule a date, contact Stephen at 715-559-0841. Again, that's Stephen at 715-559-0841.
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4: For tonight, partly cloudy skies with temperatures in the low 70s. The humidity is also going to stick around with dew points in the low 70s. There is a slight chance for showers and thunderstorms tonight as well. Some of these showers and thunderstorms could linger into your Tuesday with temperatures in the low 90s and partly cloudy skies. Tomorrow night, temperatures fall into the mid 60s with partly cloudy skies and it will stay dry. The humidity is also going to stick around. For WeatherWatch 12, I'm meteorologist Anna Conrad on Coyote 93.7.

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Driven up and down the coast a few times, London, Paris, paradise. But ain't got much memory of the scenes, come to think I missed them all. And damn, babe,

0: Zone. Continue with the country, Coyote 93.7, Chase Rice with Eyes on You. Now, I don't know if it's just me, but Monday afternoons always seem to fly by once you get past about 4 o'clock. You know, maybe it's because everyone's got their eyes on the finish line and is thinking about heading home. But anyways, if that is you right now, thank you for letting me keep you company on the drive, whether you're heading home or picking up the children or making one last stop before calling it a day. I'm glad you've got Coyote 93.7 along for the ride. That makes me happy. It fills me with joy too. Trust me. Now, before we wrap up the hour, don't forget Bruce O'Clock will have your 5 o'clock news right at the top of the hour. He'll get you caught up on the latest local headlines and all that excitement happening around the Northwoods. You never know what our good friend Bruce has to say, because it is Bruce we're talking about here. Good old Bruce. But before then, I got some more continuous hit country coming up for you right here on Coyote 93.7.
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1: Top story, an early Independence Day celebration in St. Germain. This community always celebrates the Independence Day holiday early. Draws a huge crowd. You would think this is Independence Day, but it's Sunday. The Northland Pines.

0: Bob Swearingen and a young woman. I don't know who that is. No, it's his wife. Why are you here?
1: This is not 4th of July.
2: But you know, St. Germain does a great party every year. They do it on the Sunday before of year, and look at the turnout. Just fantastic again this year.
1: Well, people question whether there's patriotism anymore, Rob.
2: I think it's on full display right here in St. Germain, Wisconsin. Just a fantastic crowd. Always a good time, and everybody's waving the American flag.

0: up for re-election, rumor has it. Is it too early to campaign? Is this part of it?
1: Oh, I think this is kind of the unofficial start, maybe, but we have to get through the primaries first and make sure that, you know, the slate is set before we get too serious.
0: Starting with the radio, what makes this day great?
2: The people, the crowd, everything. It's awesome.
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3: Oh, just the 4th of July in St. Germain.
4: Of course, most Northwoods communities will wait until July 4th to celebrate Independence Day. Eagle River, Minocqua, Three Lakes fall into that category. So does Rhinelander, which holds a big downtown parade. Lauren Sackett is helping organize.
5: We have a lot of different businesses and nonprofit organizations that participate, as well as a few of, like, the marching band performances. So the fife and drum groups that come are always, like, a favorite. And so a lot of different businesses and organizations that participate.
4: Are you doing something special this year?
5: Yeah, special this year for the America 250 is we will have 2,500 mini American flags that will be distributed along the parade route before the parade takes place. And that's just to have a little extra patriotic spirit during this year's parade.
4: Bottom line, July 4th will feature great celebrations in the Northwoods. Well, he's a long shot, but at least he has a shot. Democrat Joel Brennan is running for governor. He's not expected to make it past the Dems primary in August, despite his impressive resume in the private sector and as a cabinet member in Governor Evers' administration.
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11: For tonight, partly cloudy skies with temperatures in the low 70s. The humidity is also going to stick around with dew points in the low 70s. There is a slight chance for showers and thunderstorms tonight as well. Some of these showers and thunderstorms could linger into your Tuesday with temperatures in the low 90s and partly cloudy skies. Tomorrow night, temperatures fall into the mid 60s with partly cloudy skies and it will stay dry. The humidity is also going to stick around. For Weather Watch 12, I'm meteorologist Anna Conrad on Coyote 93.7.

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0: continuous a country coyote 93.7 Hardy with favorite country song. By the way, hello, it's Kendall Ray with you as we head into the 5 o'clock hour. You know, that song always gets me thinking. If someone asked me to pick just one favorite country song, I genuinely don't think I can do it. There's too many good ones. Sometimes I'm in the mood for some Dwight Yoakam. Sometimes I'm in the mood for some Morgan Wallen. It depends on the day, depends on the time, depends on how I'm feeling. You know how it is. Anyways, yeah, there's a song for everything, pretty much. Thank you very much for hanging out with me this afternoon, whether you are heading home or finishing up work or just out enjoying the North Woods, which, I don't know, it's kind of a miserable day out, so maybe you're enjoying it indoors. I'm glad that you're spending part of your day with me. Thank you for hanging out with me. I love to hang out with you, too. It makes my day, genuinely. We got some more continuous hit country coming your way right here on Coyote 93.7.
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0: continue with the country. Coyote 93.7 Little Big Town with Boondocks. By the way, a heads up for you for your 4th of July weekend. The Rhinelander 4th of July Parade Committee has announced an F-35 flyover courtesy of the 115th Fighter Wing. The flyover is scheduled for this Saturday, the 4th of July, by the way, with the estimated flyover time to be announced a few days before the event. Now, if you've never seen an F-35 in action, I would go see it. It's pretty darn neat, and I think it accompanies the 4th of July spirit very well, especially the United States' 250th birthday, so can't go wrong with that. Anyways, for photos and more information, feel free to visit 115fw.ang.af.mil. And yeah, it's bound to be a very cool one, let me tell you that much.
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3: For tonight, partly cloudy skies with temperatures in the low 70s. The humidity is also going to stick around with dew points in the low 70s. There is a slight chance for showers and thunderstorms tonight as well. Some of these showers and thunderstorms could linger into your Tuesday with temperatures in the low 90s and partly cloudy skies. Tomorrow night, temperatures fall into the mid 60s with partly cloudy skies and it will stay dry. The humidity is also going to stick around. For Weather Watch 12, I'm meteorologist Anna Conrad on Coyote 93.7.

0: continuous a country, Coyote 93.7, Morgan Wallen with Don't We. Well, that one is going to do it for me today on this Monday. So thank you, thank you, thank you for letting me spend part of your afternoon with you. Whether you were working hard or running errands or just taking a drive through the Northwoods, I always appreciate the company. You know, it makes my day to hang out with you. So hopefully we also help make Monday a bit easier to tackle. And if today wasn't exactly your favorite, don't worry. We've got a whole new day waiting for us tomorrow, along with another afternoon full of fantastic music. Now, if you ever want to keep up with what's going on around here, you can always find us online at coyote937.com. You can always follow us on Facebook, Coyote937. I'm on Facebook too, Kendall Ray, Coyote937. And you can also follow me on Instagram at Kendall Ray on Air. So come say hi or don't. That's fine too. But with that, I'm Kendall Ray reminding you, don't do anything I wouldn't do and drink some water. I'll see you tomorrow right here on Coyote937. Have a good night.
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2: For tonight, partly cloudy skies with temperatures in the low 70s. The humidity is also going to stick around with dew points in the low 70s. There is a slight chance for showers and thunderstorms tonight as well. Some of these showers and thunderstorms could linger into your Tuesday with temperatures in the low 90s and partly cloudy skies. Tomorrow night, temperatures fall into the mid 60s with partly cloudy skies and it will stay dry. The humidity is also going to stick around. For WeatherWatch 12, I'm meteorologist Anna Conrad on Coyote 93.7.

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0: That's Keith Urban and Kiss a Girl. You'd have to, if you're a girl, you'd have to stand in line for that one. Even my wife has told me, and I hope it's a joking way, that if there ever was a man she would leave me for, it'd be Keith Urban. And I get that. I was like, sweetheart, I'd almost ask you to leave. If Keith Urban asked you out on a date, I'd tell you, you're going to have to go. you're just going to have to do it. And she has really enjoyed Keith Urban's Yacht Rock, some of the stuff that's been released she's been listening to. I don't know how she found it. And it's good what she's been playing for me. It's really good. Coming up, going to play you some Joe Nichols, King George, and Ella Langley.
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9: For tonight, partly cloudy skies with temperatures in the low 70s. The humidity is also going to stick around with

0: 2 points in the low 70s. There is a slight chance for showers and thunderstorms tonight as well. Some of these showers and thunderstorms could linger into your Tuesday with temperatures in the low 90s and partly cloudy skies. Tomorrow night, temperatures fall into the mid 60s with partly cloudy skies, and it will stay dry. The humidity is also going to stick around. For Weather Watch 12, I'm meteorologist Anna Conrad on Coyote 93.7.
1: Continue

0: Langley, she constantly gets in fights with, well, herself. Psychological fights? No. Fights at which one of her songs is going to be number one on the charts. Choose a Texas has had a record-breaking run at number one, and the only other song that fights for number one is Ella's other song. And, of course, now she's released some information. She's got a new duet coming out with Gretchen Wilson. Here for the party. Yep, that song.
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